0: 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Guess what? Mornings just got a whole lot more fun for 2026.
1: That's right. I'm Rob, and that's Sally. And together, we're your new morning duo, bringing you the morning show, 7 till 10 on Nile FM.
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1: Right then, good morning. Welcome to Friday.
2: Yeah, Thursday. It's Thursday, y'all.
1: It feels like it's a Friday, though.
2: Yesterday felt like Thursday for you, so today, just, yeah, makes sense. But it is not. It's Thursday. Good morning. Today, we're going to have highs of about 37 degrees, and it's going to be like that for tomorrow, for Friday, for Saturday as well, for Sunday. Monday gets a little bit warmer, 39 for Tuesday, and then by Wednesday, that's when it jumps up to about 40 degrees.
1: Oh, see, it has got cooler, because yesterday it was saying it was going to be like 42, 43 on
2: Tuesday. Yeah, I'm not sure about your weather reports,
1: well,
2: to be honest.
1: Actually, like a typical British guy, yeah. I've been watching my apps side by side, and they usually level out during the day. Right now, though...
2: Your weather apps.
1: Yeah, one is saying 26, the other one is saying 23.
2: All right. Well, currently, the source that I am looking at, we have lows of 25 for this evening, and right now it is actually 25 degrees Celsius, bang on.
0: Wake up. Now, the morning show with Sally and Rob on Nile FM. Wake up.
1: Right then. Morning.
2: Good morning. How's it going? Hope everyone is well for Thursday. It's Thursday, guys. Nile FM. Woot, woot.
1: Morning.
2: Hi. What's up?
1: I've had a bit of a disastrous start to the day.
2: Why? What's happening with you?
1: Well, I couldn't really sleep properly, and I just feel really anxious. So I got up to go and get myself some water.
2: Yeah.
1: And I was cleaning the house last night, and I left the Hoover out in the corridor.
2: Hoover being a vacuum cleaner, in case anyone doesn't know what that is. Yeah.
1: The thing that sucks up all the dirt off the floor.
2: Yeah, exactly.
1: Right? And you know the metal poles that they've got?
2: Well, on a vacuum cleaner.
1: Yeah.
2: Sure.
1: Yeah, the bit that you hold and it goes down on the floor. Yeah, I managed to stub my toe inside that as I walked past it.
2: Ouch. In the morning.
1: Yeah, that really hurt.
2: Yeah, that's you basically hitting or kicking metal.
1: Yeah. So two of my toes went inside and the other two on the outside.
2: Oh.
1: It was more painful than standing on Lego.
2: I mean, I can imagine. Did you also, like, you know, the delicate bit, the sensitive bit between the toes?
1: Yeah, the webbed bit, yeah. Yeah,
2: yeah, the web. Did that get cut or something? Or did it just...
1: I don't know. I haven't even looked. And this is my bad foot from when I got hit by a bus. So, yeah, nice.
2: That's a story for a different day.
1: That and the anxiety. And my daughter's gone away for a week.
2: Yeah.
1: And she's taken everything with her. I had to brush my hair.
2: Are you sure you want to say this publicly? Because this is
1: pretty
2: bad.
1: With a brand new toothbrush that I had to take out of the packet, and I had to brush my hair. And it still looks rubbish. So bring on the weekend, please.
2: Yeah, well, there you go. That's Rob's start to the morning. How's your start to the morning been so far? I know it's still early doors. It's about, 7:05 right now? But yeah, let us know. Have you had any mishaps this morning? Get in touch. And also any requests that you might have for Thursday. Woot, woot.
1: Now, I think everyone, I think I've had enough mishaps this morning for everybody. Okay, so everyone's going to have a great day. We're just going to keep that positivity coming. And yeah, okay, good.
2: All right, 015-5955-1042 is the number to get in touch on WhatsApp. We're going to have a brain teaser for you shortly as well.
1: Right now, though, let's kick off this Thursday morning show. With another, and relax my eyes, and my foot, and myself.

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0: 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That is Been By Now here on The Morning Show. Hello.
1: A bit of country for you.
0: Yeah,
1: he's very much like that. But I do like Morgan Wallen's like vibe in general. I feel like it is quite country, but there's still like a bit of a poppy sound to it. Slightly. It's not like hardcore country.
0: It's like a soft hybrid.
1: Sure.
0: No?
1: Okay. If you say so. Good morning to one and all. It is Thursday. It's August the 6th. I can't believe we're like a week into August.
0: I thought it was the 8th today, but no, okay, cool.
1: It's no, the 6th. There you go. We do have a message that came through from Karim Yahya this morning. Good morning, Karim, our morning friend. Says, happy weekend. I've managed to book my ticket today for the new Spider-Man movie. Finally.
0: Yes.
1: Good job, Karim. It's been impossible to get tickets for the longest time. It was sold out before it even came out.
0: Yeah. So, there's been loads of hype about this as well.
1: Yeah. That and Odyssey. It's just been like, am I ever going to be able to get to see these films ever? So, like, I had to book Odyssey when I wanted to go see it, like, 5 or 6 days in advance.
0: Do you know what you should do?
1: What?
0: Buy yourself a cinema.
1: Yeah, I'm working on it. It's
0: honestly, then that way you can go whenever you want, and you always get all the latest movies, and that's what you do anyway. You'd save so much money.
1: I mean, I don't know. Like, it's not
0: Sally's Cinema. Coming soon.
1: Yeah, no one's allowed.
0: Yeah. Private screenings all the time.
1: Yes. Oh, if your name isn't Sally, you're not allowed in.
0: Yeah, I don't think that's a good business model.
1: No, I don't think so. I don't think I'd be profitable. But yeah, that is definitely the dream for sure. That and the Beauty and the Beast library. You know that? You know when the Beast shows her the library and it's like this giant like two-story library that goes
0: with the ladder.
1: With the ladder.
0: Yes,
1: that's
0: I
1: like
0: love
1: my
0: those.
1: Dream. That's my absolute dream to have one of those in my house.
0: See, if you think you've got a library, you haven't unless it's got that ladder thing and it's two stories.
1: Well, for sure. Like, I think probably with the amount of books that I have, because I have books scattered all over the place. You know, I've got books of my parents. I've got books where I live. I've got books in suitcases. I've got, like, you know, those big buckets of, like, you know, like storage container thingies.
0: Yeah.
1: I've got, like, maybe three of those that are just full of books.
0: Have you read them all?
1: No, not all of them, but I've read a significant amount of books.
0: So what are you keeping them for?
1: I love books. I never throw a book out. Ever.
0: Okay.
1: But that's the dream, right?
0: Plus, it's nice decoration for the house. Makes you look intelligent.
1: It's the Cicero quote. A room without books is a room without a soul. I really believe that.
0: A room without books. It sounds like one of your brain teasers.
1: It's not. It's just an observation. It's nothing to work out. It's just how Cicero felt, and I agree with Cicero. Anyways, we are, Karim, so congratulations on Spider-Man. That's how we got to this. And
0: tell us what you thought of it as well, please.
1: Yeah, when you watch it, please let us know if it's worth the watch, if it's worth all the hype, all that stuff. And you want to hear a particular request, which we're going to get to in a second, but we do have a morning show brain teaser for you.
0: Yes,
1: go on then,
0: do.
1: Rob.
0: Right, so this is Sally's, of course. It's this. 3 numbers add up to 30. The second number is twice the first, and the third is 6 more than the first. What are the numbers?
1: There you go. Get in touch and let us know. 015-5955-1042 is the number to WhatsApp. 3 numbers add up to 30. The second number is twice the first, and the third is 6 more than the first. What are the numbers? Get in touch and let us know, and we'll have the answer for you around 8 o'clock or so. Also, hello to Dennis, who says, you can get tickets for the Odyssey and Spider in one of the cinemas in one of the malls. It's one of my favorite places to go for movies. Yes, that's true, Dennis. I like that place, too. But also, if you want to go watch it in, like, the big theater, which a lot of these films, like the Odyssey, was filmed for this particular kind of screen.
0: Oh, it belongs to that guy called Max, right?
1: Right.
0: Yeah.
1: That one is the one that seems to be sold out absolutely everywhere.
0: I've never been to one of those. It's like massive screens and stuff,
1: It's
0: right?
1: a lot of fun.
0: It's immersive.
1: I loved it. And they actually, when I was there for Odyssey, they have they had a preview for the new Tom Cruise film, which is called Digger. And I'm really excited about this film. This is total transformation for Tom Cruise. It's a film by Alejandro Iñárritu, who was the director behind The Revenant and things like that. But it's a comedy. But what they do basically
0: about Digger.
1: Digger, like it's like you'll watch the trailer. We'll watch the trailer after. But basically, they do like an entire tribute to Tom Cruise's film career before.
0: Okay.
1: And it's kind of like Tom Cruise as you've never seen him before. But first, I mean, you're going through Top Gun, you're going through Jerry Maguire,
0: He's
1: Colors of Money.
0: Somewhere.
1: Yeah. Mission Impossible, of course. Like you're just going through like an entire like array of all of his films, Edge of Tomorrow, everything. And then it's like Tom Cruise in
0: now,
1: Digger.
0: He's Digger.
1: Exactly. And but it was like all big screen. I was just sitting there like honestly like the most excited version of myself with the popcorn, just being like, this is going to be epic. And my best friend who's sitting next to me watched the movie with me.
0: Oh, you went with someone?
1: Oh, yeah, I went with my best friend. She's the only, she knows the drill.
0: That's bending the rules.
1: Well, we've been friends for 23 years. She knows not to talk to me.
0: All your life.
1: Yeah, she knows. She just knows. She loves me despite my little quirks. But I was just like, this is the movie. We have to see this movie when it comes out. And she was like, I don't understand. Like, did Tom Cruise die? Like, why did they do like a montage of his entire career? I was like, no, they're just hyping us up. I was like, you don't get this. I'm obsessed with Tom Cruise. And she was like, okay, Sally. But I'm really excited for it. This movie,
0: I can tell. You banged the desk already.
1: 25 times. Yeah, I know. I know. Anyways, so... movie's awesome.
0: Coming soon. Tom Cruise is Digger.
1: Yeah, have you guys seen the trailer, by the way? Let us know, because I'm really
0: excited. I didn't even know anything about this.
1: Oh my gosh, it's so big. And even when he won his honorary Oscar last year, Tom Cruise, he talked about how this movie was coming out, and like he basically thanked everyone in the room, you know, like literally he made everyone stand up that like he'd ever worked with. And Alejandro Iñárritu, I think he gave him the award, and he was like, I'm just so excited for this movie and everything we've been creating. It's like nothing I've ever done before. And so he really did hype it up big time. So, and he looks like, it's nothing like Tom Cruise, which I love. Like an ultimate transformation like that. So cool.
0: You're really into this.
1: Yeah, I know.
0: I can tell, like, your whole face has changed. Like, you could carry on talking. We'll play Avicii in Levels and come back to you in a minute. But, I want to see the trailer now because I've heard nothing about this at all.
1: Yeah, we'll do that and we'll come back. You have the brain teaser. Should we just remind people of what it is? Because I've been talking about Tom Cruise for about 10 minutes.
0: Oh, the one we did yesterday, you mean?
1: Yeah.
0: Three numbers add up to 30. The second number is twice the first, and the third is six more than the first. What are the numbers?
1: Get in touch, let us know. And this is for you, Karim. You wanted to hear Avicii and Levels.

0: the new music all the time. I love that.
1: I do love that song a lot. Really, really good. That's After and Take Me to Sunrise right here on Nile FM. And before that, we played Avicii and Levels for Karim Yahya, who wanted to hear it on the occasion of being able to get his Spider-Man tickets.
0: Nice.
1: Woot, woot. Must say hello to Muhammad Ali, who gets in touch. It's our friend who lives abroad in Amsterdam.
0: Oh, yeah. He was locked out, wasn't he?
1: He was locked out.
0: Stayed in a hotel.
1: He stayed in a hotel, I think, for a couple of days because he says, good morning. So yesterday, I called a company to come and open the door for me. And that was the fastest 240 euros I have ever paid in my entire life in just 5 minutes. Oh, my gosh.
0: 240.
1: Dude, just put a little bit of extra. Come to Egypt. I'm sure you have lots of family here, friends, that you could stay for free at their houses.
0: Wow.
1: 240 euros.
0: You could have flown, Amr Muhammad? You could have flown.
1: Amr Muhammad, yeah. Bring Amr Muhammad to sort it out for you, to be honest. Wow. No, it's a lot of money. Abroad, it's really worth learning how to take care of yourself in those kind of situations. That's the way I see it.
0: That's what I do here.
1: Yeah, that's what you do here. But, you know, in all fairness, here, you know, there's an option for everything. You know, you can get everything delivered to your door. You know, really, ease and comfort is something that we really try to do. You know, there's a lot of that here. But abroad, they really, everything is so regimented. It's really hard to get anything done. If you do get it done, if something is outside working hours, boy, do you pay for it.
0: Oh, yeah. Oh, yeah.
1: You know what I mean? And Muhammad, I'm sure, like, that's a testament to that. But yeah, it's definitely worth learning how to, you know, if you can do little bits and pieces around your house rather than calling a professional, unless you have to.
0: Spare key under the flower pot outside the front door. There you go. Sorted.
1: Yeah. Or one of those fingerprint locks.
0: Oh, yeah.
1: Those are good.
0: They're cool.
1: They are cool.
0: Right. So I'm glad that you got back in. But then again, you got like a little trip at a hotel for a couple of days. So that's nice.
1: It's okay. Maybe take on some extra shifts at work.
0: Yes. You might need to.
1: To make a little extra money.
0: Cut back on the food for a couple of weeks. We got another message from Mohammed Imad El-Din.
1: Yeah.
0: Says, good morning, awesome people. It's been a while. Yep. Sally is a true movie lover. It's really great listening to someone talking about something they love.
1: Aww.
0: And I was watching you, and it's like you suddenly just glowed.
1: Yeah.
0: And like, yes, and this, and literally, it's like, I'm
1: breathing. Yeah, it's my favorite thing in the world, to be honest. Thank you, Muhammad. I'm glad you find it endearing and not annoying. In my family, everyone's like, oh, shut up. Please, are you going to go on about the movies again? And my mom just looks at me and goes, Magnuna, which means she's crazy.
0: Crazy.
1: Yeah. Yeah, that's what she says to me. That's my mom's take on everything.
0: Yeah, but as long as you do it with a passion and you don't talk about the same thing over and over again, but then it's fine.
1: No, there's always new stuff going on and stuff like that. And I showed you the trailer for Digger, didn't I, with Tom Cruise just now?
0: Right. So as it got into it, I was like, oh, okay, yeah, I know what this is going to be about. And then, no, it's not.
1: No.
0: But I will say, Tom Cruise looks like, what's his name? What's his name from Better Call Saul?
1: Yeah, he's the lead actor from Better Call Saul, whose name also escapes me. I'll tell you who he is in a second. But what did you think of the trailer all in all? I think it's going to be a really interesting satire. I think it's going to be really clever in the way that they do it. I'm really, really excited to see it.
0: It looks very not what you would expect.
1: No, and it's a complete transformation for Tom Cruise, yes or no?
0: Oh, definitely.
1: Yeah.
0: Definitely. I mean, I was just saying, he looks exactly like, what's his name?
1: Bob Odenkirk.
0: That's it, yes.
1: That's the one, right. Yeah. Yeah, he does. There's an element of him. He doesn't look exactly like him. I will say Bob Odenkirk is a lot more attractive.
0: Let's just put it this way. After watching the trailer to that that movie, Digger, I do feel slightly better about myself.
1: Tom Cruise looks nothing like himself. You also have John Goodman in the movie, which I'm really excited for. It just looks like it's going to be a really clever commentary on life and climate change and things like that. But yeah, all done through like a lens of like satire and like over the top slapstick characters and things like that. So it'll be really interesting to watch.
0: I think you're lucky because normally when someone really hypes up a movie and you go and watch it, you're like, it's not as good as it. I think it really will be.
1: We'll see how it goes for sure. But yeah, that's going to be out in October. So let's. It's not that far away at the rate that the time is flying by. We'll see.
0: Month after next.
1: Yeah, it's almost here. Like, wow. Yeah, it's like bad bukra, but like bukra is like the month.
0: Yeah, bad.
1: Yeah, exactly. Anyways, we are doing the morning show brain teaser.
0: Yes, we are. And loads of people are getting the right answer. So thank you very much. Karim, you've got the right answer, apparently.
1: Yeah, Karim Yosri, you got the correct answer this morning. Well done to you. Also, must say hello to Dennis, who says, I'm guessing it's, and you get it right. Well done. Well done. Keep the answers coming through, though. Let us know what you think the answer is to this.
0: Three numbers add up to 30. The second number is twice the first, and the third is 6 more than the first. What is it?
1: 015-5955-1042 is the number to get in touch on WhatsApp. How about that? My Dean gets back in touch. He says, yeah, the Digger trailer looks great. I'm really looking forward to it.
0: All right, there you go. You've always got something to do at the weekend, see?
1: See, yeah, perfect.
0: Pencil it in for October.
1: All right, get in touch.
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can feel the things I don't normally feel. Yeah, I can finally be totally honest. It's like I'm

0: Oh, it's another new song. Jenny, that is. Jenny. Yeah. And Less Than a Lover.
1: Yeah, Jenny, of course, we know from the Dracula song that she did, the collaboration that she did with Tame Impala.
0: Oh.
1: Yeah. So, yeah, good morning. Hope you're enjoying the tunes this morning. It's 7:45 right now. We have about 15 minutes before we give away the answer to the brain teaser, which goes like this.
0: Three numbers add up to 30. The second number... Hang on, I've got to open it. The second number is twice the first, and the third is six more than the first. So what are the numbers?
1: There you go. Where are my algebra people at? Get in touch and let me know. 015-5955-1042. Three numbers add up to 30. The second number is twice the first, and the third is six more than the first. What are the numbers?
0: Now, I need to say thank you to Kareem, because when he wrote down the answer, I looked at...
1: It's the oh moment. The penny drops. Yeah. Right. Well, hello to Muhammad Ali. We were just talking about him and his drama and dilemma of basically locking himself out of his house in Amsterdam and how it cost him 240 euros to get back in 5 minutes. Like, that's how much he had to pay the guy for just, like, no work. He actually gets in touch with a little bit more information, more details. He says the irony is he didn't even use any tools, just a piece of plastic, and he slid it between the door and the lock. Dude, I don't know if you were listening a couple of days ago. I was talking about the exact same thing. This exact same thing happened to me when I was living in the UK. And that's exactly, we had to call an emergency locksmith. But you know,
0: it's out of hours, my darling. Out of hours, you're going to have to pay premium.
1: Oh, yeah, for sure.
0: Call out charge.
1: I was so annoyed. I had to pay also, it was like 50 UK pounds at the time. This was back in 2010 or 11.
0: Doesn't matter when it was. That's way too much money.
1: That's a lot of money. But back then, certainly more so than now as well, just because of inflation and things like that. So, yeah, I know what it feels like to be like, what? But
0: what other choice do you have?
1: Yeah, exactly. Can I interest you in, you know, some molokhaya and roses, and like, can I just feed you instead? Is there anything else I can do?
0: We did get given like a bit of the backstory. So he says he lost his keys.
1: Yeah.
0: And then had to sleep at a hotel. Have you found your keys since? Were they inside the house? Or did you have to get a whole new set of keys and locks and everything?
1: Yeah, that might be a bigger problem. So, like, you're paying even more now to replace your actual locks. And I feel like we're fully invested in Muhammad's story.
0: Oh, yeah, totally.
1: So, yeah. Okay, get in touch and let us know. Also, must just say hello to Hussein Al-Amin, who just got in touch with the correct answer for our brain teaser. Yeah. Well done.
0: Three numbers add up to 30. The second number is twice the first, and the third is six more than the first. So, what are the numbers?
1: 015-5955-1042 is the number to get in touch on WhatsApp. Let us know. We'll be giving away the answer in about 10 minutes' time.
0: Mariah. We got Naraya on the way.
1: Yes.
0: After One Direction, Drag Me Down.

0: forever.
1: You're listening to Nile FM.

0: Who's that?
1: That is Diana Ross and Tame Impala.
0: Yes,
1: combination
0: but
1: I never thought I would hear.
0: What movie is it from?
1: Oh. Is it animated?
0: Yes.
1: Is it Smurfs?
0: No.
1: Can I call a friend?
0: It's got a lot. Is it a bit like Toy Story? There's loads of them. I don't think there's
1: Minions. Kind of?
0: Yeah.
1: Despicable Me?
0: And? It's the right answer!
1: Woo!
0: That's right. Anyway.
1: Congratulations.
0: Yes, nice one.
1: All right, everyone. Well, I just want to say a quick update here from Muhammad Ali, who we've been going through his key drama. He locked himself out. He had to pay $240 to get back in. We asked him if he actually found the keys.
0: Oh, yes.
1: Or that's an additional expense he's going to have to deal with.
0: I don't know if I want to know the answer.
1: Well, he says, no, thank God I found them in the pocket of my other pair of jeans. Otherwise, I would have had to pay €50 for each lost key as a fine. Dude, where do you live? What is this place?
0: Oh, my goodness.
1: This is the worst.
0: How did you leave them? How did you like leave? Did you just like leave your house and close the door behind you and then just?
1: Yeah, I mean, or he must have thought he must have had them, but like he said, there's another pair of jeans. Maybe put them in the wash or something. Who knows? Oh. It happens. It happens. But that is so annoying. But if it was that much of an expense, I'd honestly, you know, those like security tags.
0: Yeah.
1: Where you can just like know where something is at all times.
0: Yes.
1: I would have that on my keys at all times if it was this expensive.
0: Back in the day, there used to be before the digital ones. Now,
1: yeah,
0: used to be able to go. And it would whistle back to you. They're
1: what?
0: Really, really old ones. Yeah, you could like whistle.
1: Really?
0: Yeah, and it would whistle back to you. That's really cool.
1: I've never heard of that in my life.
0: It's
1: the closest thing that I got to that kind of technology is, you know, like those parrots, those toy parrots that you would walk past a storefront and it'd go, which I can't whistle properly.
0: No.
1: That one. Does anyone else remember those? Like, there'd be like these like annoying like toy parrots or toy whatever, and you'd walk past them, and they had like motion sensors, and they would make that noise.
0: Was it in like a thing where you put your money in and you get like a sweet at the bottom?
1: No, I don't think so. I think it's just you just have them in like stores, and all these stores used to have them, and they used to really annoy me because as you were walking, like we don't get catcalled enough, right? Like, you know.
0: Now the electronic birds are doing it as well.
1: No, it's so annoying. Anyways, I remember that. So I've never heard of this other thing that you're talking about, though.
0: I'll look it up and I'll see if I can. Maybe I just made it up in my mind.
1: Okay, well, there you go. Well, good morning to each and every one of you. Good morning to Mahmoud Hazim, says good morning, Sally and Rob. We're going to be doing something.
0: Yes, we are. The answer to the morning show brain teaser?
1: Shortly.
0: But right now, it's
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0: Time to find out how much we are going to get cooked over the weekend.
1: Exactly. What's the temperature going to be at this weekend? So it's actually not going to be too bad. So highs of 37 for today and for tomorrow and for Saturday and for Sunday. Monday it's about to a little bit warmer, 38 or so. Tuesday goes up to 39. By Wednesday we're cooking at 40 degrees, y'all. So it's going to be really hot. Lows of 25 for tonight and for the next couple of days as well. And currently we're looking at 27 degrees across the capital.
2: Wake up. Now, the morning show with Sally and Rob on Nile FM. Wake up.
0: Right then, I'm feeling a bit better about myself now because if you remember at the beginning of the show, yeah. I told you about all the things that went wrong.
1: In your life?
0: Just this morning. Just this morning. And nothing's gone wrong so far.
1: So, knock on wood, thankfully.
0: Alhamdulillah.
1: But we have been doing the morning show brain teaser, and it went like this.
0: Three numbers add up to 30. The second number is twice the first, and the third is six more than the first.
1: Mm-hmm. What are the numbers? That is what we've been asking you this morning. It's time for us to give away the answer now, but let's just go through some answers that people sent through. Hello to Mahmoud Ghanedi getting the correct answer and is always being awesome and sending us his workings out. Yeah. Well done. Also, Behet Saeed also doing the same thing, giving us the full algebra breakdown. Dude, yes. Hope you have a great day ahead as well, man. Well done. You got the exact correct answer. You gave us a full, like, he gave us, like, X plus Y plus Z equals 30.
0: And, he gets, like, 10 extra bonus points for that.
1: 100%. Wow. Behet, so good. Well done. Hello to Munzir, who says, is it 8? No, we're looking for 3 numbers, Munzir. So here is the brain teaser for you one more time before we give away the answer.
0: 3 numbers add up to 30. The second number is twice the first, and the third is 6 more than the first. What are the numbers?
1: So the numbers we were looking for were 6, 12, and 12. All right, so 6, 12, and 12. The three numbers add up to 30. The second number, 12, is twice the first, which of course is 6. And the third is 6 more than the first, which is also 12. So there you go. Anyways, well done to you if you got the correct answer this morning. We'll have another brain teaser for you for Sunday, of course, as well.
0: I'd just like to send a lifesaver out for Monza, and I'm going to say that you've got the correct answer, because
1: No, he doesn't.
0: No, you know, like the buzzer, like the golden buzzer where you go straight through to the finals.
1: Yeah, but that only works if you're correct or if you're on board. But sorry, Monza, I love you, sending you lots of love, but no, I'm not going to...
0: It's nearly the weekend.
1: That's fine, but 8 is still not the correct answer. I can't bend math.
0: Catch. I'm throwing it to you, all right? Anyway, let's crack on with this. It's Kylie Minogue and Padum Padum. And then we've got an absolute gem of a song.
1: Oh, yes. Really looking forward to this.
0: Although I don't like what it actually is. I like the song, but not what it's titled.
1: We'll talk about that next.

0: song could ever say.
1: Well, there you go. Stupid song.
2: Yeah. Olivia Rodrigo right there. And then also before that, we were talking about Peanut Butter Jelly by Galantis, which Rob thinks is a great song, but does not like the food.
1: No.
2: I love
1: Peanut Butter Jelly.
2: Oh,
1: no,
2: I love PBJ.
1: No,
2: it was like the height of like joy for me when I used to get that in my lunchbox when I was a kid.
1: Well, it would be safe if I was around.
2: And even to this day, like sometimes if I just feel like feeling like a kid, I'll buy like toast and I'll go and I'll make like a peanut butter and jelly sandwich and I'll sit there.
1: I'm feeling frivolous. I'm going to make myself a PBJ.
2: I do. I sit there and I even like cut it into triangles and I'll sit there and I'll
1: cut the crusts off as well.
2: No, I like the crusts.
1: Oh, okay.
2: I've always liked the crusts. Okay. But yeah, but like, and I just sit there and I have it. And I have brown bread just to be a little bit healthier because it's just like so much sugar.
1: So in the, brown bread, peanut butter.
2: Yeah, peanut butter. Yeah.
1: Peanut butter.
2: peanut butter.
1: But what's the... the jelly is jam, right?
2: Yeah. It's basically, fruit jam.
1: So
2: I like strawberry. I feel like that's the one that we should all be using for this particular sandwich. I don't understand it. Well, look, you can use other things, but I'm not sure about the other variations. What's your problem with it? Like, I don't understand why you're so... It's just like... It's like really lovely. It's like nutty and sweet. It's so yummy.
1: No.
2: Anyways. Anyway, that's my little like go-to like food like to feel as a child, like how I felt as a child. There's also this other thing when I was a kid growing up in Canada, which were they were called Dunkaroos. I don't know if you ever heard of those. There's a kangaroo on the box.
1: Obviously.
2: Yeah. No, but basically,
1: I'd like to think so.
2: Well, it was like this little pack and you had like this really like almost like an icing, like it could be chocolate icing or like a vanilla icing with like little sprinkles or whatever. And you had like these little like biscuit things, like looked like mini breadsticks, but they were not like breadsticks. And you would dip them and you would eat them. And these were like the height of joy for me as well as a child. And I would just buy them and I would eat them at school. And my mom wouldn't let us have them all the time, obviously, because they weren't the healthiest thing in the world.
1: Wow. But, yeah, I can see them.
2: Yeah. I used to eat those all the time. And fruit roll-ups and fruit by the foot. And all these other things that were just, I just consumed sugar, so much sugar as a child.
1: Cookies and frosting. As the name implies, the cookies are meant to be dunked into the frosting before eaten.
2: Yeah. What would end up happening, though, is we would just eat the frosting.
1: Use your finger.
2: Often than not, exactly. And then, like, yeah, we would, but it was, like, so good. So those things kind of remind me of being a kid, for sure.
1: Do you know what?
2: What?
1: When we were kids, there were certain sweets or candy, if you're American, that you used to absolutely love, but they're not around anymore.
2: Like what?
1: Well, there was a chocolate bar in the UK called Caramac.
2: Okay.
1: And it was like a chocolate bar, but it wasn't. It was caramel.
2: The whole thing was made out of caramel?
1: Yeah. It was like caramel flavored chocolate, and it was like silence is golden.
2: No, but
1: Caramac.
2: Really?
1: I want one now.
2: Silence is so not golden. This is that's so not the
1: Google it.
2: The motto of the era.
1: Google it. It was so good. It was a bit sweet, you know.
2: It's a chocolate bar. There's so many good things out there. Anyways, we can talk about this forever, but it's just a bit of nostalgia. I find myself being more and more nostalgic these days. Safe gets in touch and says there's also peanut butter, honey, and tahini. I've never tried that, to be honest, Safe.
1: I mean,
2: it's all right. Like, because you get like halewa, right? Which is like a tahina paste.
1: Can I just have the
2: sesame seeds?
1: HT. Honey and tahini. I don't want the PB.
2: Why don't you like peanut butter? Like,
1: it's not nice.
2: Do you like peanuts?
1: I've been known to eat them.
2: Okay. So it's just like that, except it's a spread.
1: The thing is, when I was younger, I didn't like it. But you know the chocolate bar that has been inside?
2: Yes. Yeah?
1: Marathon in the UK.
2: Right.
1: Not anymore. I never used to like those, but now I will have one. And I'll be like,
2: So it's the same thing then. It's really not that much of a stretch. I just think you have it in your head that you don't like them, and so you don't like them.
1: Well,
2: but I think you would probably eat them.
1: My daughter's actually allergic to them.
2: Okay, well, then don't keep them in the house.
1: Doesn't breathe and stuff if she has them. So
2: maybe not that.
1: But, yes, now Dewey's been on saying that the crunchy is the fact. That's still around, though.
2: Yeah, the honeycomb one.
1: Oh,
2: that's good. Yeah, for sure. So, yeah, so we could go on about this probably for a while. But
1: retro sweets.
2: Retro sweets.
1: Did you have like sweet shops where you can, they're in a massive jar and you go, can I have a half a pound of those?
2: Yeah.
1: Some of those?
2: Yeah, you have stuff like that all the time. Like remember earlier this year when I got you like all the Egyptian like sweets and things and bits and pieces? Like I got you Asaleya. Remember you tried that?
1: They were nice.
2: Those were nice.
1: But where's my dolly mix? And my jelly babies and stuff like that.
2: All right, jelly babies aren't exactly quintessentially Egyptian, let's just put it that way.
1: True.
2: But yeah, no, but those are the shops that, you know, you'd go and you'd get what you want. Like the little licorice circles.
1: That was good. Yeah, that was good.
2: Yeah, my mom loves those. Like, yeah. She absolutely adores those. There's things like that. They used to exist back in the day and they still exist now. And so there's the more commercial stuff and then there's the old school stuff. And yeah, it's nice.
1: You just go to the shop with 10 pence. And come back with a handful of sweets.
2: That's so true, Willy Wonka. Back in the day, was there a chocolate factory in your town?
1: No. It was. I think it was pick and mix. But anyway, get the DeLorean ready. I'm ready to go back.
2: Yeah. Wrong fiction, but I'm all there. I'm there for it.
1: I wish.
2: If you said glass sweets. Elevator.
1: Who?
2: Yeah, I'm get my glass elevator.
1: 88 miles an hour, Marty!
2: No.
1: Yep. Right, so talking of movies, we are going to be doing The Real World.
2: The Real World, yeah! It's coming up. The Real World. Rob has selected a film, and it's a good movie. I got this movie. I wonder if you are going to get it, too. Oh,
1: it's that good I bought it. See?
2: Really?
1: That's two movies I bought.
2: I think I've seen it once, and I think I watched it over COVID. I watched a lot of movies over COVID.
1: I think I watched this loads of times.
2: Oh, really? No.
1: Yeah, because it's like cool. And it's like, I can't say.
2: Don't talk about it.
1: Okay, anyway, we'll play clips of my movie in The Real World.
2: The Real World, yeah, coming up soon.
1: But next, how about we do Harvey, and then we've got some brand new Cat's Eye.
2: Oh, yes, for all you K-pop peeps, Cat's Eye's new song, Animal, is going to play next. Come on!
0: Yeah. I'm going to be right there.
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0: friends you love.
1: What's up, guys? I'm Shawn Mendes.
2: I'm Olivia Rodrigo.
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0: ring.
1: Yeah, thanks. No, just
0: that was the last time I ate, because I said to you, I can't remember.
1: The last time you had a peach?
0: Yes, and then I remembered, I do. The peach rings, those they're like sweets.
1: They're gross.
0: Chewy sweets.
1: Judy, good morning. We were just talking about nostalgic foods and things like that from our childhood. I was saying how much I love a peanut butter and jelly sandwich, and Rob does not. And you say, I don't like PB&J as well. High five, Rob.
0: Yes.
1: I actually don't like peanut butter at all, she says. But also she says, I rewatched White Chicks yesterday, and I love all those 2000s movies, White Chicks, Legally Blonde, Mean Girls, etc. I woke up thinking, and I need you. Come on.
2: Yeah.
1: Yeah. And you want to hear that song.
0: And I missed you.
1: There it is.
0: That video that I showed you not that long ago.
1: Yeah.
0: Right. I'm going to play you a clip of a movie.
1: Yes, you are.
0: What you need to do is listen to the movie and then go, I know what that is. That is. So, are you ready?
1: It's the real world.
0: Yes. Here is clip number one.
3: Afternoon.
4: Oh, man. It's good to see another face. I thought I was the only one awake.
3: Who wants to sleep on a beautiful day like this?
4: No, I mean, we're in trouble. We're not supposed to be here.
3: Well, I won't tell if you don't.
4: Huh?
3: Our little secret. What can I get for you?
4: What? Okay. You're a robot.
3: Android. Technically.
0: All right, that's it. What's the movie?
1: There you go. Get in touch. We want to hear from you this morning. 015-5955-1042.
0: I have watched this movie, like I said earlier.
1: A bunch of times.
0: Yeah, loads of times. And it's one of... I very rarely can do that with movies. Because if I watched it, then I've watched it. Why watch it again? But I really like this movie.
1: It's a good film. I watched it once, personally, but that's enough for me to remember bits of it, and they're significant parts of this film. So if you can guess and let us know what you think the movie is, you definitely get brownie points. And then also, as always, who are the stars of the film, particularly who are the two people in that clip? Let us know. Let's hear it one more time.
0: Yes. I don't actually know the actor's name, if I'm honest.
1: I do.
0: But, like I said to you earlier, he looks like a particular politician. Here's the clip.
3: Afternoon.
4: Oh, man. It's good to see another face. I thought I was the only one awake.
3: Who wants to sleep on a beautiful day like this?
4: No, I mean, we're in trouble. We're not supposed to be here.
3: Well, I won't tell if you don't.
4: Huh?
3: Our little secret. What can I get for you?
4: What? Okay. You're a robot.
3: Android. Technically.
0: Right, so that is clip number one. I'm going to find more clips for you. And there's another scene with the same people in it. And for me, that was like, oh!
1: Yeah. Well, Judy's already got the correct answer. So well done, Judy.
0: Nice one.
1: Hello. Also, Nadim Oscar getting the correct answer as well. Well done. Well done to the pair of you. Keep the answers coming through. Let us know what the movie is. 015-5955-1042. And now, Judy, your request.
0: Yes, but what I would like people to do, if you're driving, especially if you're stuck in traffic, I want you to, on the look to your right. Okay?
1: Yeah.
0: Right, like this.
1: Yeah. If you're stuck in traffic, not if you're driving.
0: Yeah, yeah. Well, you can do it if you're driving. It's only a split second. And I'm going to do it with you. Okay, so I'm going to look at you.
1: Okay.
0: Not yet, though.

0: 8:38, that's Rosie and Jazzy, High on Me, here on The Morning Show.
1: Really good weekend tune right there. A bit of a dance tune for anyone who wants to just be bobbing their head.
0: Don't forget, we've got a dance show now as well, haven't we?
1: We do.
0: It's called Let's Dance with Nancy.
1: Yeah.
0: That's what she would say if she was here.
1: All right. Thank you for that, Rob. All good. All right. So we are doing this movie that you've selected. You've already given us one clip. And also, we were just playing, by the way, Vanessa Carlton and 1,000 Miles for Judy, who, and you're challenging people to do the little, like, the shake that Terry Crews does.
0: Yeah. So you're looking, you're not looking at the person. And then when it goes, then you look at the person.
1: Yeah. You shake. And then you look at the person, you sing the line, and then you shake. And then you look at the person, that all that stuff.
0: Yeah.
1: And Judy says, I would love to do that in traffic. thank you for your message and thanks for that awesome request. All right, Rob, tell us more about this movie on the
0: Real World. Yes. Right, Yusuf's got the right answer, same as M. Halbouni.
1: Correct.
0: And Mina says, good morning, Rob and Sally. It's Mina Munir, and today I'm very late because I was making my kid's birthday party.
1: Aww.
0: Can I please have a happy birthday for Maverick and Mabel?
1: From the best show ever. Yes, happy birthday to Maverick and Mabel. Happy birthday.
0: Happy birthday. How old are they?
1: Yes, let us know. But that's so sweet. Hope you guys have a wonderful, wonderful time. And hopefully you have the weekend to celebrate as well.
0: Oh, that's the law, isn't it? If your birthday's on a Thursday, it's all weekend long.
1: For sure, even if it's not. That's how I feel.
0: Change your prudence. Right, shall I play the clip?
1: Yeah, clip number one went like this.
0: And then afterwards, clip you're in luck. Two. Because I've got another clip.
1: Oh, awesome.
2: Afternoon.
3: Oh, man. It's good to see another face. I thought I was the only one awake.
2: Who wants to sleep on a beautiful day like this?
3: No, I mean, we're in trouble. We're not supposed to be here.
2: Well, I won't tell if you don't.
3: Huh?
2: Our little secret. What can I get for you?
3: What? Okay.
2: Android, technically.
0: So that was clip number one.
1: Yes.
0: Now, later on, they have good conversations. Let's just put it this way. But
1: got more conversations then?
0: Yeah. But there's something that I never really noticed until they talk about it in this clip I'm about to play. And then I was like, oh, right. That's why. So here is clip number two.
2: Come on now. Every cloud has a silver lining.
3: Guess I am going to die of old age on this ship.
2: Oh, we all die. Even androids end up on the scrap heap.
3: I'm your only customer. Why are you always polishing a glass?
2: Trick of the trade. Makes people nervous when a bartender just stands there.
3: So lay some bartender wisdom on me. I'm lost in space here.
2: You're not where you want to be. You feel like you're supposed to be somewhere else.
3: You said it.
2: Well, say you could snap your fingers and be wherever you wanted to be. I bet you'd still feel this way. Not in the right place. The point is, you can't get so hung up on where you'd rather be that you forget how to make the most of where you are.
3: What are you telling me?
2: Take a break from worrying about what you can't control. 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
0: Live a little.
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0: 8:52, and that is the brand new song from Ariana Grande. It's called Petal.
1: Yeah, Petal is the name of the song. The video is thoroughly disturbing, but really cool.
0: Yeah, I was going to say that's the first time I've heard the song. I was too obsessed with watching the video when I watched it. But it gets two Rob Stevens big thumbs up.
1: Okay, thanks for that. Anyway, I was saying when Rob unexpectedly opened the mics just then was, we're going to do a recap.
0: Yeah, we are, yeah. Did you say cap?
1: Yeah, I said re, and then you turn on the mics, and so people just heard me say cap. All right, yeah, we're going to do a recap because we're doing the real world.
0: It's the real world.
1: Yeah, that's correct. So we are doing a movie. We are asking you to guess what the movie is. We've played two clips so far. We're going to get to your answers, but then you've also got a third clip coming up in a little bit.
0: Oh, yeah.
1: All right, let's do it. Let's do the recap of the two clips, and then I'll get to some people who got the correct responses, and then we'll go from there.
0: Okay, yeah, I changed proof. I like it.
1: Cool.
0: Here we go, then. Here is clip number one.
2: Afternoon.
3: Oh, man. It's good to see another face. I thought I was the only one awake.
2: Who wants to sleep on a beautiful day like this?
3: No, I mean, we're in trouble. We're not supposed to be here.
2: Well, I won't tell if you don't.
3: Huh?
2: Our little secret. What can I get for you?
3: What? Okay. You're a robot.
2: Android, technically.
0: Right, so that's clip number one.
1: Yeah, that's clip number one. What's clip number two?
2: Come on now. Every cloud has a silver lining.
3: Guess I am going to die of old age on this ship.
2: Oh, we all die. Even androids end up on the scrap heap.
3: I'm your only customer. Why are you always polishing a glass?
2: Trick of the trade. Makes people nervous when a bartender just stands there.
3: So lay some bartender wisdom on me. I'm lost in space here.
2: You're not where you want to be. You feel like you're supposed to be somewhere else.
3: You said it.
2: Well, say you could snap your fingers and be wherever you wanted to be. I bet you'd still feel this way. Not in the right place. The point is, you can't get so hung up on where you'd rather be that you forget how to make the most of where you are.
3: What are you telling me?
2: Take a break from worrying about what you can't control. Live a little.
3: Live a little.
1: All right, yeah. I mean, the entire scene just sounds like it was written, you know, while sitting around with fortune cookies. Like, the script writers are just like, okay, what's the next fortune cookie say?
0: Yeah.
1: All right, next one, the next one.
0: But he listens to it, and it's going to get to a case where we do that. Like, artificial intelligence is going to give us... Oh, it already is.
1: What are you talking about?
0: It gives us, like...
1: Yes.
0: What's the word? Advice. Life advice.
1: Oh, yeah. Yeah, it's a lot of people are doing that. A lot of ChatGPT counselors at the moment. But yeah, anyways, let's get to some answers then this morning. Hello to Dr. Abdul Wahib getting the correct answer. Well done. Well done. Wali Kaseb as well getting the correct answer. Omar Askar, hello to you. Another Omar getting the correct answer as well. Hello to Ghazouli. Well done to you, man. Well done. Thank you for your message. Muhammad Abdul Fateh, you get the correct answer as well this morning. Hello to Yusuf Mustafa. Also getting the correct answer. Hello, hello. Isam Hassan as well, even giving us the year of the film.
0: And oh, wow.
1: I told you what it was a little while ago, and you were like, no.
0: Yeah, it just seems like it was not that long ago.
1: No, yeah, but it's been a minute since this film, for sure. Hello to Ziad Ged, getting the correct answer, as is Amira, Nefa, Shireen Ashraf as well. Well done to you. Good morning. Thank you for your message. Muhammad Ali also. Let's see who else here. Abdurrahman Imam this morning, also getting the correct answer, as is this person here, Saad. Thank you very much, Saad. And Abdullah says, the weekend is just around the corner. Good morning. Wishing you a lovely one. And then gets the correct movie. Well done, my friend.
0: Thank you very much. Judy's also saying, I love that guy. The guy, I'm guessing the guy that they're talking to. They're like, he's getting the advice from.
1: The robot.
0: The android.
1: The android.
0: Yes.
1: My bad.
0: Actually.
1: Okay.
0: and then we've got an update from Mina about the twins.
1: Yes. His little boy, little girl just had their birthdays. And he says, thank you guys. You made my day. I think the answer is 6. We're asking their ages. I love how you say, I think. And also thanks for sharing that you are not a morning person, as I already slept 1 hour and I can see everything in pixels. Oh, hang on a sec. No, that was an earlier message. I don't know what I'm talking about. Sorry.
0: It
1: my
0: just
1: bad.
0: Jumped.
1: Yeah, it jumped. No, okay. I want to say that again. So they're twins. And we're celebrating their first year, but they actually are 1.6 years, as we had to delay the birthday party as I was traveling. And also, What? And also them, and I needed to celebrate it with them, so we waited for the family to be together. Fair enough.
0: It's fine. They're not old enough to understand. It's late. I did the same thing with my son. He was like, Daddy, it was my birthday. Oh, it's not for another couple of months.
1: How old was he when you did that?
0: I think maybe two.
1: Okay.
0: Two, maybe.
1: That's but
0: we
1: that's
0: just delayed it, because, you know, otherwise, because I think his birthday is slap bang on the first day of school.
1: Oh, bless him.
0: And I didn't realize that it was such a long holiday beforehand, I didn't have the invitation. So.
1: Oh, okay, so you just delayed it a little bit.
0: Yeah, it's fine.
1: All right, well, happy birthday, Mina, to your twins. They're very sweet. They're very cute. You sent us a little video yesterday as well of them. So, yeah, thank you very much. I hope you guys have a wonderful weekend celebrating. Now, we are going to be doing more clips.
0: Yes, but not yet.
1: Not yet. All right, get in touch and let us know what you think the movie is this morning on WhatsApp, please.
0: 015-5955-1042. Now, the reason, because I just got another clip, and I played it to you, and now I'm thinking I can't play that clip because it's like the end, you know?
1: Well, yeah, I think wait for that one. Let that be the towards the end.
0: On air admin. Okay, right, we'll do that in a bit. Is it weather time?
1: It's weather time, indeed.
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1: Weather. Okay, guys, so the good news is it's been slightly cooler than it has been over the last couple of weeks. Highs of 37 for today and tomorrow and for Saturday and for Sunday, inshallah. And Monday, we're looking at slightly higher temperatures, 38. Tuesday's 39. Wednesday's going to be the hot day next week, 40 degrees so far. But for now, the weather, it seems to be over the weekend, is going to be lovely and sunny, but not like entirely scorching, which is going to be nice.
0: It's going to be perfect for whatever it is you might be doing.
1: Hopefully. 28 degrees is the current temperature right now.
4: Wake up. 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
0: Wake up. Right then, good morning. Hello, it's now 9 o'clock.
1: It is 9 o'clock, and we are doing The Real World.
0: Yes.
1: Can we do a recap of the last clip that you played?
0: Yes, we can, yes. Where you get life advice from an android.
2: Come on now. Every cloud has a silver lining. Guess I am going to die of old age on this ship. Oh, we all die. Even androids end up on a scrap heap.
5: I'm your only customer. Why are you always polishing a glass?
2: Trick of the trade. Makes people nervous when a bartender just stands there.
5: So lay some bartender wisdom on me. I'm lost in space here.
2: You're not where you want to be. You feel like you're supposed to be somewhere else.
5: You said it.
2: Well, say you could snap your fingers and be wherever you wanted to be. I bet you'd still feel this way. Not in the right place. The point is, you can't get so hung up on where you'd rather be that you forget how to make the most of where you are.
5: What are you telling me?
2: Take a break from worrying about what you can't control. Live a little.
0: I mean, it is sound advice, right?
1: It's very fortune cookie advice.
0: Yeah, but it makes sense to me.
1: I mean, it's meant to be applicable to the character and then obviously to everyone watching as well within the greater context. It's like kind of like a little bit of philosophy, right?
0: It's like the grass is not always greener on the other side. Water your own lawn. There you go. You can have that one.
1: Yeah, fortune cookie Rob right here. All right, you guys. What is the movie? Get in touch. Let us know. We'll have more clues for you next and we'll be reading out more of your responses.
0: FCR.
1: What is?
0: Fortune cookie Rob.
1: Yeah, you have a bunch of business ideas.
0: I do, yeah.
1: Yeah, all of them involve you talking...
0: nonsense. I know you were going to say that. Years and years. Do you remember this song? I absolutely love this song. It's called King. And also on the way, we've got some more brand new music for you. Huh? You fancy that?
1: Yes, we do. Let's do it.

0: It's Sam and Olivia.
1: Yeah, Sam Fender and Olivia Dean right there. Rain Me In. People absolutely loving that song big time. So hopefully you did as well. It's 13 minutes past 9 on the morning show.
0: It is, yes. And we are playing something called The Real World.
1: The Real World?
0: Yeah.
1: Yes.
0: Right, so what we're... No effort. No. So what we're doing is playing clips of a movie.
1: Yes.
0: And you have to guess what the movie is. Now, a lot of people are getting the right answer.
1: There are so many messages to go through, but first let's do the recap for anyone who's just tuned in.
0: Right, so how many clips have we done so far?
1: Two, I think.
0: Two. Okay, here we go then.
2: Afternoon.
3: Oh, man. It's good to see another face. I thought I was the only one awake.
2: Who wants to sleep on a beautiful day like this?
3: No, I mean, we're in trouble. We're not supposed to be here.
2: Well, I won't tell if you don't.
3: Huh?
2: Our little secret. What can I get for you?
3: What?
2: Okay.
3: You're a robot.
2: Android, technically.
0: Right, so that was the very first clip, and a lot of people got it from that.
1: Yeah, a lot of people did. True story. Are we going to do the second one, too?
0: Yeah, clip number two. Same scene, a little bit later, life advice.
2: Come on now. Every cloud has a silver lining.
3: Guess I am going to die of old age on this ship.
2: Oh, we all die. Even androids end up on the scrap heap.
3: I'm your only customer. Why are you always polishing a glass?
2: Trick of the trade. Makes people nervous when a bartender just stands there.
3: So lay some bartender wisdom on me. I'm lost in space here.
2: You're not where you want to be. You feel like you're supposed to be somewhere else.
3: You said it.
2: Well, say you could snap your fingers and be wherever you wanted to be. I bet you'd still feel this way. Not in the right place. The point is, you can't get so hung up on where you'd rather be that you forget how to make the most of where you are.
3: What are you telling me?
2: Take a break from worrying about what you can't control. Live a little.
3: Live a little.
0: Sound life advice, I think you'll find.
1: Yeah, sound fortune cookie life advice right there. And let's get to some of your answers then this morning. Hello to Danny getting the correct answer. Hello to you. Hello to Moheb as well, sending us a heart and the correct answer. Well done.
0: Thank you.
1: Shahida Faramawi as well. Well done. Well done. You got the correct answer, as does Osama Ghoraba and Aidel. I can't pronounce your last name. I tried. Aidil. Ali Abulghit as well getting the correct answer, as is Marmar this morning. Hello to Ghazouli, who says, am I right? Yes, dude, you are. You're right. I gave you a shout out earlier. You are 100% right. Also, hello to Shimi, Hebishimi, who says, hello, guys. I think it's Bicentennial Man, Robin Williams, and Sam Neill.
0: Oh, that is a great movie.
1: But it's not this one, no. By the way, Rob, he says, I'm indeed stuck in traffic. Yeah.
0: We'll do it then.
1: And yeah, exactly.
0: We'd have to play the song again, though.
1: And he says, don't laugh at me, but yesterday I kept on sending answers for The Notebook with no replies from your side. And then I realized I was sending SMSs. It's okay.
0: We do chat those occasionally, but WhatsApp's much easier for everyone.
1: It is, for sure. Hussein Wahbi getting the correct answer and the correct actors as well. Well done. Brownie points, you guys, always, if you can give us the actors in this film. Muhammad, also Dr. Ahmed Asiwi getting the correct answer. Andrew Skandar getting the correct answer, and also Layla as well this morning. All of you getting the correct answer. Most people are getting the correct answer, but we still have more clues.
0: We do. So, clip number three.
1: Let's do it.
4: Gold class breakfast.
5: Well, you're a man of simple tastes.
6: I'm not a gold class passenger. The French breakfast puff's above my pay grade.
5: What? This whole time? What can I get you?
6: No. No, I'm fine.
5: Stop.
6: Really?
5: It.
6: Okay.
5: Here you go. Yeah. So I was thinking, maybe there's another way to go to sleep. What about the infirmary?
6: I checked it out. It's just scanners and an auto dock.
5: There could be another hibernation machine in the cargo hold.
6: I had that thought, too. And then I read the manifest. It's mostly farming stuff, machines and trade goods. Replacement parts for computers and engineering. We're not going to find a hibernation facility in a box.
5: We could build our own.
6: We can't.
5: Jim, you're not even trying.
6: I have tried everything for over a year.
0: And that is the third clip.
1: All right, there you go, there you go. All right, what is the film? If you're not sure, they are getting easier. These clips are getting easier. All right, let us know. Hello to Minaidil, who says, good morning, all. The movement of the sound of the robots is so familiar, and I think it's a movie with these two actors, but I'm trying to remember its name, and it's not there yet. You do have the right movie.
0: Oh, yes.
1: Midnight, you're very, very close to getting it, okay? So just hang in there. You say, I haven't had my coffee yet, so I still can't grasp the name of the movie. That's all right. You'll get it. Also, Nur Hossam says, immediately it's this. The main actor's voice is instantly recognizable.
0: Yes, it is. Okay, so one final clip still to go. Mm-hmm. And this one kind of wraps up the entire premise of the movie.
1: Yes, very, very much so. So get in touch and let us know what you think the movie is. Remember, even if you're not sure, just give it a guess. You might be right. And if not, then you are helping people guess. Process of elimination. All right. 015-5955-1042 is the number to get in touch on WhatsApp.
0: Now then, I said earlier, we've got some new music on the way.
1: Yes, we do.
0: Do you fancy... have we heard Sad Girls yet? Bebe Rexha and David Guetta. I think we have, right?
1: I think we have, but it's a really good song.
0: It is really good. We got that one and Bella Kay.
1: I deserve better?
0: You do.
1: Oh.
0: Sorry about that.
1: True story.
0: We'll play all of those songs next.
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1: Watch it burn.
0: Watch it burn.
1: So dramatic, but I do like that song.
0: Set it on fire.
1: That's what it is. But, you know, we're not advocating for that, just to be clear. We're just singing along.
0: Yes, we are not pyromaniacs.
1: All right, good morning. It is 9:30 right now, and we're doing The Real World.
0: It's The Real World.
1: The Real World.
0: Now,
1: we've played 3 clips so far.
0: We have.
1: Yeah, should we do a recap of the 3rd clip and then do the 4th clip? It's 9:30.
0: Or we could just do them in a random order.
1: No.
0: No, that's fine. Right, so which one? 2nd clip?
1: No, 3rd clip.
0: 3rd clip?
1: 3rd clip and then the final clue.
0: Here we go.
2: Gold class breakfast. Well, you're a man of simple tastes.
3: I'm not a gold class passenger. French breakfast puffs above my pay grade.
2: What? This whole time? What can I get you?
3: No, I'm fine.
2: Stop.
3: Really?
2: It.
3: Okay.
2: Here you go. Yeah. So I was thinking, maybe there's another way to go to sleep. What about the infirmary?
3: I checked it out. It's just scanners and an auto dock.
2: There could be another hibernation machine in the cargo hold.
3: I had that thought too. And then I read the manifest. It's mostly farming stuff, machines and trade goods. Replacement parts for computers and engineering. We're not going to find a hibernation facility in a box.
2: We could build our own.
3: We can't.
2: Jim, you're not even trying.
3: I have tried everything. For over a year.
0: I think I know why I like this movie so much.
1: Why?
0: But I can't say because they're not going to give it away.
1: Okay, tell us later. All right, hello to Hamdanos getting the correct answer. Good morning to you. Also, Samar getting the correct answer. Hello to Malik Hanafi says, is it this? I'm not sure. You're right. You got the correct answer. Well done.
0: Yeah.
1: May Khaled as well. Well done to you. Also, must say hello to G, who says, oh my gosh, no, long time no see. Hi, Rob. Hi, Sally. It's been such a long time since I checked in. I guess the movie is...
0: What's the name?
1: G.
0: What's up, G?
1: What's up? You got the correct answer, and you want to hear Malibu from Miley Cyrus. Yeah, we'll do that for you in a little bit. Thank you very much. Let's see who else got the correct answer. I just want to give a big shout-out to Minaydel, who was the one who could tell the actors, could see the movie in her mind's eye, but hadn't had her coffee, and so she wasn't sure.
0: Oh, yeah.
1: She's gotten back in touch with the correct answer.
0: Had her coffee.
1: Let's go, Minna. Let's go. Also, hello to Assam Ahmad getting the correct answer this morning. Now we have a 4th and final clue.
0: Are we going to do it now?
1: Yeah, let's do it now. Okay. What is the movie, you guys? This is basically giving away everything. All right. So if you don't get it after this, I don't know what to do.
0: This is the massive part of the movie where it's like, you what?
1: It's the big reveal.
0: It's the...
1: True story.
2: Jim's no gentleman. Anyway, there's no secrets between me and Jim.
4: Is that so?
3: You heard the lady. I will be right back.
2: This is the perfect birthday drink. Thank you.
4: I remember this day. A year ago, Jim was so looking forward to meeting you.
2: What? How could he be looking forward to it?
4: Oh, he spent months deciding whether to wake you up. He couldn't stop talking about you.
2: Jim woke me up.
4: Oh, yes. He said it was the hardest decision of his life. But I see it worked out just fine.
0: Stupid android!
1: Yeah, well, stupid or incredibly clever and on point.
0: There's no secrets between us. Is that so? And that's what happened. Anyway, so that is kind of like the oh my goodness, what's going to happen now?
1: Yeah.
0: And then, of course, other stuff happens to distract you from that.
1: Rob trying to give away the movie without giving away the movie right there. But yeah, hello to Zaina Madbouli saying, is it Jack Reacher?
0: No.
1: It is not Jack Reacher. Thank you for your message, though. Hello this morning as well to this person, Dr. Ali, who says, hello to you. Welcome back, Rob. We did miss you. Is it the movie? Yes, you got the correct answer. Also, Karim Hamad, too, you get the correct answer as well. It's the only clue I heard today, and I just tuned in, he says. And Dr. Ali gets back in touch and says, it's a really good movie, and it touches a lot of human emotions. Yeah, very much so. It's like a full range of like a human...
0: Yeah, we were discussing this.
1: Yeah, the roller coaster.
0: Like, is it? Can you? Should you? Shouldn't you?
1: Well, this will make sense when we actually reveal the answer. So we can have this debate at that point. And Nadine, as well, you got the correct answer just there. Well done. All right. A couple more seconds before we give away the answer.
0: Yeah, we're going to play Miley Cyrus in Malibu.
1: Yes, we are. We are. And we'll also do that other song that was requested as well.
0: Levitate. Yeah.
1: Yeah.
0: All right, so we've got that on the way, and we're going to tell you what the movie is very soon. I can't wait, actually. I've got so much to say about it.
1: Mm-hmm. And

0: levitating. I'm just jumping because I can't levitate because I'm too heavy. So
1: love that song. I believe Dr. Abdul Wahab, you wanted to hear that song. So
0: yes, good song.
1: That was for you. Yeah, good morning to you. Yeah, we're doing The Real World and we've given all the clips. Yeah, woohoo. Yeah, yeah.
0: No, that was rubbish. All right, come on, do it again.
1: The Real World.
0: Oh, that was very high.
1: Why? No.
2: The Real World.
1: Have you not heard my voice? I'm quite squeaky. I can be.
0: How low can you go? How low can you go?
1: The Real World.
0: There you go.
1: There you go.
0: Good job.
1: Well done, me.
0: Bravo. Bravo.
1: No vocal warm-ups needed.
0: Yes.
1: All right. anyways, yeah, we are doing The Real World. And all the clips? Are we going to do a recap?
0: Every single one of them?
1: Yalla.
0: Okay, let's do it.
3: Afternoon.
4: Oh, man. It's good to see another face. I thought I was the only one awake.
3: Who wants to sleep on a beautiful day like this?
4: No, I mean, we're in trouble. We're not supposed to be here.
3: Well, I won't tell if you don't.
4: Huh?
3: Our little secret. What can I get for you?
4: What?
3: Okay.
4: You're a robot.
3: Android. Technically.
0: Android, technically. Mm-hmm. Not a robot. Well, that could nicely go into the movie AI, because he says, you know, eventually get thrown on the rubbish dump. That's what happened.
1: This is a good movie. AI is a rubbish film.
0: No, it's not. Anyway, clip number two.
3: Come on now. Every cloud has a silver lining.
4: Guess I am going to die of old age on this ship.
3: Oh, we all die. Even androids end up on a scrap heap.
4: I'm your only customer. Why are you always polishing a glass?
3: Trick of the trade. Makes people nervous when a bartender just stands there.
4: So lay some bartender wisdom on me. I'm lost in space here.
3: You're not where you want to be. You feel like you're supposed to be somewhere else.
4: You said it.
3: Well, say you could snap your fingers and be wherever you wanted to be. I bet you'd still feel this way, not in the right place. Point is, you can't get so hung up on where you'd rather be that you forget how to make the most of where you are.
4: What are you telling me?
3: Take a break from worrying about what you can't control. Live a little.
4: Live a little.
0: Right, so live a little. That's what he was saying in that clip, and I agree. Yeah. Actually, that resonated with me. I'm going to write that down. I'm going to get it printed out. I'm going to put it on a T-shirt, and oh, I could sell them.
1: Why does everything end up in like a weird business idea that you start from the back of your car?
0: I haven't got a car. I sold it.
1: Oh, well, there you go. All right, clip number three.
0: Okay, so clip number three is this one.
5: World class breakfast.
6: Well, you're a man of simple tastes.
4: I'm not a gold class passenger. French breakfast puffs above my pay grade.
6: What? This whole time? What can I get you?
4: No, I'm fine.
6: Stop it.
4: Really? Okay.
6: Here you go. So I was thinking, maybe there's another way to go to sleep. What about the infirmary?
4: I checked it out. It's just scanners and an auto dock.
6: There could be another hibernation machine in the cargo hold.
4: I had that thought, too. And then I read the manifest. It's mostly farming stuff, machines and trade goods. Replacement parts for computers and engineering. We're not going to find a hibernation facility in a box.
6: We could build our own.
4: We can't.
6: Jim, you're not even trying.
4: I have tried everything. For over a year.
0: So he's tried everything.
1: Yeah, which is something that people say when they haven't tried everything.
0: No, he has, though. If you watch the movie, he's done everything.
1: Yeah.
0: He's having the time of his life. Then he got bored.
1: Well, anyways, yeah. So we're going to do the fourth and final clip then. We'll get to your answers before we give up the answer because it's almost time for us to get out of here too.
0: Oh, yeah.
1: Yeah.
0: But I'm having such a nice time.
1: We'll be back on Sunday. Come on, yalla.
6: Jim's no gentleman. Anyway, there's no secrets between me and Jim.
3: Is that so?
4: You heard the lady. I will be right back.
6: This is the perfect birthday drink. Thank you.
3: I remember this day, a year ago. Jim was so looking forward to meeting you.
6: What? How could he be looking forward to it?
3: We spent months deciding whether to wake you up. He couldn't stop talking about you.
6: Jim woke me up.
3: Oh, yes. He said it was the hardest decision of his life. But I see it worked out just fine.
0: All did it.
1: Yeah, there you go. All right, let's get to your answers then before we give away the correct answer, should I say. Nito, hello to you. Say good morning. It's this. I love that movie. It was such a great watch. It was so good. So, so good. Also, hello this morning to, let's see here, Kerem, Hamad Kerem, who says, good morning. It's this. And also, shout out to Zahrura. Happy day. That's why, not happy birthday. Happy day.
0: Happy Thursday.
1: Happy Thursday. Sif Raouf getting the correct answer. Asama Omar says, is Jim's choice a form of murder? You know, in the very beginning where he goes, excellent choice. And of course...
0: It was a beverage.
1: Yes. Well, yes, I know. But it's a clever comment because of what he actually does. See? See? See?
0: Wait,
1: hang on.
0: I see what you did there.
1: Ahmed and Morsi, you get the correct answer as a Saif Izzeddin. Also, hello this morning to Nigm getting the correct answer as well. Sofiane says, guys, what's between the sky and earth? I don't know. Tell us. Hello to Maryam Fakhri, who gets it right. And says, every morning I only ride the car to work in your last 15 minutes, so I get to hear all four hands.
0: Oh.
1: So Miriam's getting like just like the best of it all, just there, so you can figure it out. Yeah, well, it's lovely to hear from you, and I'm so happy that you do tune in. Thank you so much. And she says, what would you do if you were in his place? Would you wake up someone too? And also...
0: Well, technically, yeah, I mean, we discussed this, didn't we?
1: We have been discussing this. Hang on a sec. Yasser Izzet says, is it Her, the movie Her? Good morning.
0: No,
1: it's not that. All right, go on then. Yes, so technically what?
0: Technically, it's wrong. It's immoral. You're giving that person a death sentence.
1: You are.
0: But on the flip side, you're a bit bored and you got no one to hang out with.
1: Well, then that makes it okay.
0: Yeah, she'll get over it.
1: Oh, will she? Well... I don't think that's... Okay, anyways, no, I would not. I don't feel... I mean, I don't know. Like, it's hard to put yourself in someone's shoes, obviously, but I...
0: Is this you trying to say that you hold a grudge?
1: I not hold a grudge, but I don't think I could forgive someone very easily if they effectively woke me up 80 years earlier than I was supposed to, or 90 years earlier.
0: She needs a beauty sleep.
1: I don't like to wake up in general. But yeah, no, it's one of those things. Yeah, it's I don't agree. No, Miriam, I don't think what he did is redeemable in any kind of way. Even though in the movie, of course, you have to find that arc. And you know, the character finds that too. Chantal, Ayman, you get the correct answer, as does Lara this morning. You're getting the correct answer as well. All right, Rob, go ahead.
0: It's Passengers.
1: Passengers. Passengers with...
0: Chris Pratt, is it?
1: Chris Pratt, exactly. Jennifer Lawrence and Michael Sheen, who plays the android in the film, of course, as well. So well done to you if you got that right. And we worked out as well that this movie's 10 years old.
0: Yeah, no, we don't need to know.
1: Yeah, it's from 2016, which is crazy.
0: It feels like it was only released recently.
1: Yeah, it does. It really, really does. But yeah, that was the correct movie. I watched it. I really like it.
0: That's such a thing an old person would say. I remember when this was all just fields. Such an old person thing to say. Can I set that back?
1: What?
0: About the fact that it feels like only yesterday it was released.
1: But we actually say that a lot on this show. Oh. It's true.
0: It's the old morning show.
1: Yeah, exactly. With the morning show with old Rob and old Sally. So we're going to go off over the weekend, try to find some youth potion, come back for Sunday ready and energized, ready to go, and be Gen Zers. Yeah?
0: Skibbity.
1: No.
0: Oh, no, wait. Sigma? Yeah. Okay, I'll brush up on my youth talk. Yeah.
1: Yeah. You is cooked.
0: And then we can cook.
1: Yeah.
0: I don't know.
1: We sound like idiots.
0: Yeah, we do.
1: Even more so than usual.
0: True. Anyway, that's it from us. We'll be back this coming Sunday from 7.
1: Yes.
0: And that's it.
1: Yeah, sure. That's right. Oh, Omar Askar has an in his defense before we go, though. He says, in his defense, they would have all woken up eventually anyway, and she had the option to go to sleep at the end of the movie. There was no in his defense, dude. There is no.
0: Anyway, even the halfway through the movie, after he did it, they realized how bad it was. So then they were like, oh, look, now the ship's falling apart. Let's forget about what's just happened to fix the ship.
1: Yeah.
0: And then they become friends again.
1: It's kind of crazy. But anyways, yes, the movie was Passengers. We're going to be back on Sunday from
0: 7.
1: Yeah.
0: And I've got a special song for you now. Too much light. Don't wake me up.
1: Chris Brown.

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Craving some classic tunes? 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
1: Good morning and welcome back to the show. Today is Trivia Track and Timeless Hit Day, but I'm going to be doing a little bit of a difference here. Now, we're going to start off with our Timeless Hits and then move into the movie. But first, as always, new music. This one is Be Her.
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0: That one was Just Like You here on Brain Busters. Do you ever get that feeling where there's a song that's stuck in your head, but you cannot remember anything about the song? You can only remember the beat of the song and maybe like one word in the song, because that's happening to me right now. There's a timeless hit that I want to share with you, but I really cannot find it. All I remember is that it begins with the singer. She's a female singer, and she goes like, oh, da, da, da, da, da, da, da, da. I don't know. I don't know what the song is. It's killing me inside because I'm trying to figure it out. I'm trying to even search it on. I'm asking ChatGPT. Of course, it's not helping me. I think I might go outside to Medium right now and ask her as well. I don't know. What is that song? Do you ever get that feeling where there's a song that's stuck in your head, but you just cannot remember it? If you from that very small clue figured out what today's timeless hit is, let me know. And if I don't get it within like the next song, I'm probably going to change it. But I thought of sharing it with you, just letting you know my struggles right now. 015-5955-1042 is the number to get in touch on. We got some new music by Olivia Rodrigo right after this quick sweeper.
1: You're tuned in to Brain Busters with Basma.

That one was The Weeknd by Medusa and Khaled, both on that track. Welcome back. And I figured out what the song was. I found it. It's a Calvin Harris song, Pray to God. This song was released back in 2015. But during that time, there were a lot of songs. There were a lot of great hits at that time. We had Better Have My Money by Rihanna was released. We had Animals by Maroon 5 was released. We had Nick Jonas releasing a song all by his own called Jealous. We had Tove Lo releasing a song. We had Adele releasing Hello. And we also had Photograph by Ed Sheeran that made us cry. And we also had Justin Bieber releasing his song, What Do You Mean? It was a great time at that time. There were so many great songs that were released. But there is one particular song that made it on the Billboard Hot 100 that made it even more than Taylor Swift's Shake It Off. It even surpassed Taylor Swift's Shake It Off. It surpassed The Weeknd's Can't Feel My Face. It surpassed The Weeknd's The Hills and Earn It. It surpassed Taylor Swift's Blank Space as well. Do you know what that song is? You won't believe it. You won't believe it. But I'll share with you first the song that was stuck in my head earlier. Pray to God. I hope you enjoy it.

one was Austin by Dasha here on Brainbusters, and I got the timeless hit of today, taking you all the way back to 2015, a time where back in 2014, at the end of it, Bruno Mars and Mark Ronson released the song Uptown Funk. It was the song of that era. It was the song that got a Grammy Award for Best Record of the Year. It got a Grammy Award for Best Pop Duo Group Performance. And it got a Brit Award for British Single of the Year. Oh my gosh, it got so many awards. It got at least 3 more awards and a dozen more nominations. It stayed at Billboard number one, on the Billboard Hot 100 at number one for 14 consecutive weeks, and it finished as number one of 2015 for the Billboard Hot 100's Year End Hot 100. And it was also, it reached at number one in 19 countries besides the US as well. So it is time to play that song and get into that mood and go all the way back to 2015 with this classic.

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0: That one was Midnight Sun by Zara Larsson. New music here on Brainbusters. We're going all the way back to 2015. We talked about the Uptown Funk song that was a total hit on the Billboard Hot 100. But in the box office, there was also a movie that was a huge hit during that time. I'm going to play you a clip from that movie, and let's see if you can guess, just from the voices of these actors from the trailer, if you can guess the movie. Here we go.
1: I've got nothing to fight for. Nothing will stand in our way. I will finish what you started.
2: There are stories about what happened.
1: It's true. All of it.
0: Okay. That's it. That's all you're getting. 015-595-1042. Can you guess that movie just from the small clip from its trailer? 015-595-1042. We got In the Morning.

0: That one was Hate That I Made You Love Me by Ariana Grande. And I want to give a huge shout out to Nigma, who's the very first person to get today's timeless hit or timeless track correct, and also to Ahmed, who's almost about to get it right. Now I'm going to share another clip from that very same movie. This movie, when it just opened in the cinema, it made at that time a record-breaking $248 million in the opening weekend alone. This movie was huge. It came back after 10 years of they hadn't released a movie for 10 years, and it's pretty iconic. It's a pretty iconic movie. And here is another clip.
1: The end of a regime that acquiesces to disorder. At this very moment, in a system far from here, the New Republic lies to the galaxy while secretly supporting the treachery of the loathsome resistance. This fierce machine which you have built, upon which we stand, will bring an end to the Senate.
0: Now that is all that I'm sharing, but there is one last clue, and that one is, I am your father. Can you remember, or can you guess what that movie is? 015-5955-1042. Now, this last clue, it may not be in that specific movie, but it is in one of their movies.

New music by After That One was Take Me to Sunrise here on Brain Busters with me, Basma. And if your guess for today's trivia track was Star Wars The Force Awakens, then you definitely got it right. I want to give a huge shout out to Yusuf and to also to Omariko and as well as Ahmed and everyone who got in touch. And even if you didn't get in touch, but you did say it out loud in your car, you screamed it, you got it right. Now, this is a movie that back in 2015, it made $248 million in just the opening weekend. And at that time, it was the highest grossing movie ever in North America for up until 2022, which is quite recent, like, right? But also, it earned over $2 billion worldwide, becoming the only third film ever to cross that milestone after Titanic and Avatar. An incredible movie. I actually want to watch Star Wars. I haven't gotten the chance to watch them. I know. I need to. I will. Don't worry. I will. But as I do so, I gotta go. Gotta make room for the rest of the shows. Stay tuned because we have incredible shows lined up for you today. But I will leave you the same way that I do every single show. Thank you for letting me be part of your day today. And remember to tell someone you love that you love them. And remember to be kind to your mind. We got Finn by now. No need.

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0: Видимо, надо тащить жребий. 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
1: 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We got this music. Oh, na, na, na, na, na.
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And that was Ed Sheeran with Shivers on 104.2 Nile FM. This is Gaz, and that means it's another time for more to explore. Want to know what you, one, are up to and where, or what you would like to be up to. And I think that will be something that, you know, I would really like to focus on today at some point, like as in the upcoming, where you would want me to get into more depth, just in general, places that have been added to your bucket list, like somewhere that you actually felt like, this is something I definitely want to do, need to do, etc. I feel like I have more than one bucket list in general, where because I can't just have them all in one. Also, when I say this, it's not a thing that's actually like written down and put to a side. It's just mental notes of things I'm like, I would love to get the chance. For instance, one of them being the Northern Lights. That will be number one. Like, it's stayed on the top for a while. Since ever I found out about Northern Lights and how they look like highlighters in the sky, and that it's just, yeah, does not seem real. Seems like it's something edited. But yeah, ever since I heard about those, I've always wanted to. But what's your number one

0: thing today, you know, sudden. I was just thinking, oh, this would be perfect for the beach. But if you are making a move to Sahel, then between Cairo and Alexandria, the maximum speed limit on sections of the Wadi Natron Road have been increased from 100 kilometers per hour to 120 kilometers per hour, following infrastructure upgrades and safety improvements. So the change is intended to improve the traffic flow, obviously, and it's expected to follow, you know, the posted speed limits in general. But yeah, if you didn't already know, it's 120 now. But I hope you arrive safely and that you drive carefully as well. And I'm going to leave you with Talk to Me Zara, but don't you go anywhere, because we've just started.
1: I need that.
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0: And that was The Man Who Can't Be Moved by Script. I don't know why, like, with Script, I've struggled. You don't understand how I have to put in the active energy to not say the script, okay?
1: The station you're listening to.
0: I'm thinking it was the script. But anyway, that's a me problem. Now it's time for, I may not have ever even heard of, okay? But would you dare to walk through a cave full of thousands of bats? I didn't even know thousands of bats stayed gathered enough or herded together in thousands. But it's something I find... That seems like such a one-in-a-lifetime magnificent experience. And I'm so curious. So curious. But I am terrified. You hear the flutter of thousands of wings overhead as you step into the darkness. The temperature drops. The sound of dripping water echoes around you. Yeah, it sounds like a horror movie, really and truly. But some of the world's most spectacular bat caves can be found in the Philippines, Malaysia, and Australia, where enormous colonies leave the caves at sunset in breathtaking formations stretching across the sky. And inside, you'll discover towering rock chambers, giant stalactites and stalagmites, and an ecosystem that has existed for thousands of years. That is actually crazy. Despite their spooky reputation, bats are incredibly important for nature, helping pollinate plants and control insects. Also, they sleep upside down, which is just one of those, just one of those things that you just sleep, like where you've completely, all your senses are down and it's upside down. I've always thought it was cute. I think bats are cute to some extent when I'm not intimidated. Does that make sense? But anyways, would you dare to walk into a cave full of thousands of bats? WhatsApp me at 01-55-955-1042 and let me know. Here's Taylor Swift with I Knew It, I Knew You.

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And that was Ariana Grande with Yes And. Well, this is Gaz on Gaz Guides, and that means we have a bunch of exploring. Veal actually just sent me such a cool photo. What is happening? He sent me a picture of, I want to say it's a lizard on his arm. You know the lizards that change color to camouflage? That is so cool. And it's like grasping onto his arm. That is so cute. And then this is the message he sent. Cave full of bats, and even worse, is okay for you. Okay for him. I mean, listen, that lizard, to me, doesn't look scary unless you told me I should be scared. I think due to the fact that I don't have much knowledge on how they could potentially, you know, harm me in any sense. He seems cute. He seems really cute. I think it's adorable. And same with bats. It's always just the flying and the fact that, you know, that they technically can't see. That's what I remember, that bats can't see, and they use like the caves and the magnetic sound waves or whatever. So that's how they hear. But when I was a kid, I did always want strange pets. Like, I was someone that wanted a little crocodile, or I wanted a lizard as well, or a mouse or something. But to be honest, I also just felt like, you know when you want something different? It was just like, I don't want to get the basic pet. I just want to be difficult, basically. Conclusion. But now it's time for Worth It or Not. And we're heading to Iceland. More specifically, Reykjavik. Colourful capital and the starting point for many visitors. It's packed with museums, cafes, and beautiful waterfront views. However,

However, some travellers feel that spending too much time in the capital means missing Iceland's spectacular natural landscapes, which makes sense. Instead, many recommend heading north to Akureyri, often called Iceland's capital of the north. It offers dramatic fjords, beautiful mountain scenery, whale-watching opportunities, and a much quieter atmosphere, while still providing plenty to see and do. Reykjavik is well worth visiting, and if you're looking for a more relaxed Icelandic experience with nature right on your doorsteps, it is an excellent alternative. So keep that into consideration for next time, and in general, in the future, always check out the underrated places, or the places that maybe there isn't just as much hype about. And it doesn't mean don't see them at all, but maybe try spread out. Here's American Girls by Harry Styles.

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And that was Lana Del Rey with Video Games. Oh, that one takes you back, takes you back. I don't even actually, how long has it been since Lana Del Rey was, you know, became Lana Del Rey? Because it was such a, it was a whole time. Does that make sense? I don't want to say era or whatever, because I think that's a bit dramatic. 2010. Whoa. I did not know. I did not know it had been 16 years. Amazing. But there's just something so soothing about her voice. It's just, yeah. Anyways, it's time for What's Hot right here in Egypt. And this week, we're heading to Wadi el-Gamel National Park, one of Egypt's most remarkable protected areas along the southern Red Sea coast. If this is not on your Egypt must visit list, okay, your Egypt bucket list, you need to add it. You need to add it. It's right on the top for me. Wadi Gamel National Park has so much to see, covering both desert and marine environments. Wadi Gamel is famous for its rich biodiversity. Visitors can also explore mangrove forests, pristine beaches, colorful coral reefs, desert valleys, dramatic mountain scenery, all within the same national park. And then there's also wildlife. And wildlife you may or may not have ever even seen in Egypt before, including gazelles, Nubian ibex, dolphins, sea turtles, and hundreds of bird species, making it one of Egypt's best destinations for nature lovers, snorkelers, photographers, bird watchers, pretty much anyone looking to experience Egypt's wild side. But I had heard that it is a prime spot for bird watchers. I find birds so fascinating and beautiful and interesting and smart and everything. But I can't say I've actually ever focused with birds. And it is something I've been curious to do. And ever since I knew or found out that there were places in Egypt that you can do that, in Marsa Alam and ETC as well, maybe we should go bird watching, guys. Also, for some reason, when I think of bird watching, I also think of people that learn how to do the bird calls. And a lot of the time, they come hand in hand. You know, people that like to bird watch like to make bird calls. I feel like I have a somewhat all right impression of a bird that I'm going to give you my best go. And then please do send your own attempt on voice note at 01 55 955 1042 on WhatsApp. But here goes mine. Yeah, that's it. Hope you enjoyed that. And I'm waiting for your impressions at 01 55 955 1042. And here's Charlie XCX with Camera.

can be anything I wanna be, and I can feel the things I don't normally feel. Yeah, I can finally be totally honest. It's like I'm looking

And that was Trevor Daniel with Exhausted. Which is why I'm so thankful that we are reaching the weekend. So if you do feel exhausted from the past week, hopefully you get to relax and technically maybe not relax if that's not what you want to do, because maybe you want to be in the beach swimming. And I think when it comes to travel, when it comes to the definition of vacation, that is always something that's going to vary from person to person. Some people like to do activities, to expend energy, and some people only want to be recovering their energy, and some like a cocktail or a mix of both. But for today, for now, what we want is to ask the quiz question, which is once again based right here in Egypt, because at one point I was like, why am I as well not learning more, in the sense of there's a lot I don't know about too close to home, you know? And one of them being, what is the name of Egypt's largest oasis? I'm going to give you options because this one is a bit more on the difficult side. I personally had no idea what the answer was to this. But once again, what is the name of Egypt's largest oasis? Bahariya, Dakhla, or Kharga? Okay? Those are the three options. Bahariya Oasis, Dakhla Oasis, or Kharga Oasis. WhatsApp me at 01-55-955-1042. That's 01-55-955-1042. And here's Jonas Brothers with Wings. Up next.

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You're tuned in to Gaz Guides with Gazlan on 104.2 Nile.

And that was Armani White, Billie Eilish. And this is Gaz on Gaz Guides. I have a quiz question for you, and it is, what is the largest oasis right here in Egypt? And you've got three options because I know that that question is more on the difficult side, okay? What is the name of Egypt's largest oasis? Is it A, Bahariya Oasis, B, Dakhla Oasis, or C, Kharga Oasis? If you think you know the answer, WhatsApp me at 01-55-955-1042. And here's Tavlo and Alesso with Heroes.

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1: 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We got this music. 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

And that was Stupid Song by Olivia Rodrigo. And I had asked you a question, which is, what is the largest oasis in Egypt? And if you guessed Kharga Oasis, you are correct. So a huge shout out to Dina Sharif, to Tariq Hamouda, to Moody and Helen, to Ahmed Nabil. And yeah, give yourself a pat on the back. You are completely correct. Okay. And the thing is, right, with quiz questions in general, in life and growing up, was it not just, I don't know, did you not feel the coolest at one point when you knew facts other people didn't and it was what you were sharing? It's just before... I was so convinced before I said this that you wouldn't completely know what I was talking about. And yeah, but then I was like, maybe that was just me. But I had these books that would share different facts about whether it was science, about the world. There was one about chocolate, to be honest. And I remember I loved that. But I just thought all these facts were so cool. And I was always trying to memorize as many facts as I possibly could. So I could seem like I knew a lot of them, you know, when I would go to school or whatever, or talk to my friends. I don't remember any of these facts. So I can say that it necessarily wasn't very, it didn't help me in any way other than that specific time. But I highly enjoyed it. I also feel like when it's things now that I'm trying to focus on, that are close by, things that are in Egypt, things that are around us, things that it might actually come up, you know? It's like, oh, have you heard that, blah, blah, blah, so forth. Like the fact when I found out how many different dialects there were here, right here in Egypt, and different languages, I didn't know that. And it's amazing. So the more you learn, always keep yourself open to learning new things, even if you're not necessarily going to benefit from it. It's just... I don't know, it's nice to just remember how amazing the world is and how amazing Egypt is as well. And honestly, like how much there is to see, do. How many pyramids, for instance? I also didn't know that until I did the quiz questions. But yeah, so sometimes facts can seem not so relevant, but also very so at the same time. Here's I Like You by Post Malone and Doja Cat.

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And that was Alex Warren with Passenger, which hopefully will also be passengers, whether it's on a flight to the next destination or, yeah, passenger princess on the drive. You never know. You never know. But let's just put that out there. Now it's time for Crazy World Fact. And this one is for the animal enthusiasts, okay? Giraffes only need around 30 minutes to 2 hours of sleep each day. I thought this was so, so interesting because, like, we, as we're growing up, we're always told, oh, you need to get enough sleep so you can get taller, right? And obviously, you need your food, you need your nutrition. But we know you grow in your sleep. Giraffes, we also know, are known for being super, super tall. They are the tallest. They are as tall as it gets. And they only sleep 2 hours a day. 2 hours a day. I sleep a lot more than that. And I'm also a lot shorter than a giraffe. So what's my excuse? But most of their sleep happens in very short naps, lasting just a few minutes at a time. So not only are they only sleeping half an hour, or up to 2 hours, they're not even doing it

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And then you're recharged in 5 minutes. That's amazing. But staying awake helps them remain alert for predators, making giraffes some of the lightest sleepers in the animal kingdom. And I had no idea. I would have ever, never guessed. But now you do. Here's Nicki Minaj up next. And then we've got Hidden Gems and Taste of Travel. 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

That's BTS and Love with Make It Right. This is Gaz on Gaz Guides, where we go all over the world and see what we haven't seen before. Haha. Anyway, so now for hidden gems. And so I'm still on the theme of I'm trying to get you different countries where you can visit and go skiing and to the beach at the same time. Well, on the same day or in the same trip. Okay. So Turkey is one of the few countries where, depending on the season, you can ski in the mountains and relax on the Mediterranean coast on the very same day. So one hidden wonder is Lake Salda, famous for its brilliant white shores and striking turquoise water. And because of its unique mineral composition, scientists have even studied it as an earth like analog for lake environments. And another incredible destination is the Gorge, where visitors can walk through a dramatic canyon with towering rock walls reaching up to 300 meters high. 300! While cool river water flows beneath their feet. This is something it's one of those things where it's so intimidating, but from how intimidating, it just looks like something out of a movie in the most beautiful, natural, but unnatural way possible, you know? If you're looking for something completely different, visit the sunken city of Kukova. And following an ancient earthquake, parts of this settlement slipped beneath the sea. And today the visitors can glide above the underwater ruins by boat or kayak through remarkably clear water. And once again, although it's sad and it's not like it's a nice thing, of course, for there to be anything that has sunk, correct? But exploring an underwater anything, like underwater museums, underwater shipwrecks, it just gives me that Little Mermaid whimsy of, oh, I would love to just go underneath and explore and find all those things. You know, I just feel like if you get it, you get it. But finally, also discover the surreal fairy chimneys of Love Valley, where thousands of towering rock formations have been sculpted naturally by wind and rain over millions of years. It's crazy how much nature has to tell and what stories are behind and all the creatures and environments and that have passed. Everything. It's amazing. It's amazing. Here's Gracie Abrams with Hit the Wall and Beck with Loser. I'm next.

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1: Hey, Sammy, what are you up to?
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And that was Beck with Loser. Now, this is Gaz, and we explored hidden gems in Turkey, where you can go to the beach and go skiing in the same day. Yeah, I know. I thought that sounded like a great plan as well. But now it's time for the food. And I always feel like I have to give introduction when it comes to taste of travel, because I just feel like food is such a beautiful thing. It really does bring people together, whether it's around a table, enjoying the same dish, or trying something new, understanding new cultures, even finding something that you think sounds horrible and it's so outrageous to you, and it's like, oh, I would never want to try that. It's interesting to learn about different cultures, and the same way that we must have foods that people that aren't used to eating it, yeah, they'll probably think it's also strange and they might be scared to try it. But yeah, sometimes you just have to give it a go. And not for anything, but just because how are you gonna know as well unless you try, right? Well, in Turkey, there's far more than what you may already assume or guess, you know. But a must try is manti, tiny handmade dumplings, traditionally served with garlic yogurt and a drizzle of spiced butter. And then there's another regional favorite, which is gözlem, thin flatbread filled with ingredients such as cheese, spinach, or potatoes before being cooked on a hot griddle. They also have their doner kebab as well, which I am such a huge fan of, which is the closest way I can describe is long pieces of shawarma. It's not the same as shawarma at the end of the day, but it's doner kebab, and I love. For dessert, there's something that you might already know, which is kenefa, right? But then there's also something called Noah's pudding. Okay, and I was like, oh, do you think this Noah's pudding has anything to do with Omar Ali? And so it's not, but it is in the same family of some sort. I'll tell you how, okay? So Noah's pudding is made with wheat, chickpeas, and beans, which is the part that, you know, I'm not used to Omar Ali having. The dried fruits like apricots, raisins, nuts, sometimes pomegranate, is sweetened with sugar and flavored with cinnamon. And then it's creamy and it's like a thick porridge-like consistency. I don't even know what to imagine with this one. So I'm just so curious. Here's Samba with My Body Isn't Ready. And then we've got a travel shelf for recommendations.

0: my heart.
1: And that was Dua Lipa with Break My Heart on 104.2 Nile FM. This is Gaz. And we were in Turkey for Hidden Gems and for Taste of Travel, right? So now it is Travel Shelf, where I just recommend, a souvenir idea from that specific country. And this is Iznik Ceramics. These are vibrant hand-painted tiles, bowls, and plates feature the iconic blue, turquoise, and red floral patterns that decorated Ottoman palaces and mosques, and still do. But many are still handmade by artisans today, making them a beautiful and authentic keepsake that's both decorative and practical. I've always been a huge fan of the Iznik design in general. I don't know why, but the white with the blue and then the pattern itself, I find soothing for some reason. I don't know why, but I do. And I feel like when it comes to souvenirs, sometimes they can get a bit repetitive or whatever. And they're all nice, obviously. But sometimes you want something significant to the area you went to. And this is something different. And I think your friend or whoever you got it for would really, really enjoy it. And maybe even for just yourself, you know. Why not? Here's Sienna Spyro with Great Expectations.

0: It is sadly the end of Gaz Guides for today, so it is time to say goodbye. But I will be back next week, same time, and with even more locations for us to go, for us to visit, and things for us to learn. So I hope you stay safe. Make sure to, you know, be careful from the sun. You want to not forget your sunscreen, your water. It is hot. The weather forecast when I had checked today was 38 degrees, hot and clear. So it's not, it's actually 38 is, we've got this. We've got this. And especially if you're going to go by the pool or by the beach, this is the perfect time to be making the most out of it, because I feel all of a sudden summer's going to be over and then all of a sudden it's going to be winter. So we really, really do want to make the most out of it. I do have a song request for Rosanna by... Yeah, you would like Rosanna by Tutu to play, but it's going to your Filipino friends, Zeneda, Rosalyn, and Diane in Maidi. So I really hope you guys enjoy it. Have an amazing, amazing weekend. Safe travels or safe relaxation, because both are just as essential. Just as essential. Here's Rosanna, like I said, up next. Then Castles by Freya Ridings. See you next week. Bye.
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0: Yeah, we sure do. 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
1: Becky Hill and Ella Irie.
2: Business.
3: I really like that song.
1: I do as well.
3: It's a good one. It's a good one to dance to, and a good one to jam to, you know, that kind of thing. Exactly. How you doing?
1: I'm doing all right. I got pain in my back of my neck and my shoulder. You know,
3: to me about pain in any part of the body. You know what I did yesterday?
1: What?
3: I decided to change where all the furniture was in the house.
1: Oh, no.
3: So I thought I was like 20 again.
1: That's the point, like, yeah.
3: You know, oh, I can't carry this anymore. So I started doing that little trick where you just carry it for a little bit on top of like a mat or something and then pull.
1: Okay.
3: You know, that's where I'm at. But I'm still in pain.
1: I get you.
3: I'm like, what has happened to me?
1: Just pain everywhere.
3: Oh, honey.
1: It's ridiculous.
3: Anyway. Well, I come to you with a situation.
1: What is it today?
3: All right, I thought we'd had an interesting one.
1: Okay.
3: You overhear someone influential spreading an untrue rumor about a friend who isn't present.
1: Ooh.
3: Okay.
1: Okay.
3: Speaking up could damage your own relationship with this influential person.
1: Right.
3: Now, what are you going to do in this case? Okay. Are you A, going to correct the rumor respectfully?
1: Okay.
3: B, stay silent? C, talk privately to the influential person afterwards? Or D, tell your friend later but don't intervene?
1: Very good question. See, I definitely
3: it's a sticky situation.
1: Yeah, I wouldn't stay silent. I definitely wouldn't stay silent.
3: I think that's even like that should even really be an option, right?
1: Especially if this person is like really close to me, like.
3: Yeah.
1: And I wouldn't mind damaging my relationship with this influential person if you're talking about one of my good friends. Yeah, I'll go with C. I'll talk privately to the influential person afterwards. I wouldn't do it in front of everyone.
3: Yeah.
1: Yeah. What about you?
3: I think I'd be the same as you. Like, for me, like, it really depends on the situation. If they're, like, spreading something really, like, horrific.
1: Yeah.
3: Whilst I'm sitting there. And they're fully aware that this person is my friend. I'm not going to stand for it. I'm going to speak up in that moment.
1: Good.
3: Something that's just kind of like, I'll take them to the side and talk to them privately about it. But staying silent, definitely not an option.
1: No.
3: But it isn't about us, it's about you.
1: Get in touch. 01559551042. 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
1: Well, all right. Get her. Pump up the jam. Pump it up while your feet is stomping.

0: Coi Leray, David Guetta, Make My Day.
1: That takes me back a little bit, this track.
0: Know,
1: I like
0: right?
1: it. Yeah.
0: If you just joined us, this is the situation that Zainab has put you in. Right. So you overhear someone influential spreading an untrue rumor about a friend who isn't present. Speaking up could damage your relationship with that influential person. Now, what are you going to do? A, correct the rumor respectfully. B, stay silent. C, talk privately to the influential person afterward. Or D, tell your friend later, but don't intervene.
1: Sameh got in touch. He says, for me, honesty matters more than avoiding a slightly awkward moment. I'd respectfully correct the misinformation before rumors can spread quickly and cause real harm. The key is staying calm and respectful rather than making it confrontational.
0: Exactly. I like that. Ismail got in touch. He says, I'd remind them of the dangers of spreading rumors and, no intervention or no intervention. And he'll speak to the person privately. So I guess he's choosing some of them. A, B, okay. C, and D.
1: Fair enough. Adina is going to tell her friend. She said, I let my friend know because they deserve to be aware of what's being said about them, especially if it could affect their relationships or reputation. Even if I don't step in during the conversation, I wouldn't want them to be left in the dark.
0: Okay. Yeah, you don't want to leave them in the dark, do you?
1: No.
0: You don't want to do that.
1: No, that's never a good thing.
0: No. Rania got in touch. She's going with C. I'd wait until I could speak with the influential person privately. That way, I could explain that the rumor isn't true without putting them on the

0: spot or creating unnecessary tension in front of others. Exactly.
1: She's not alone. Exactly. She's not alone because Yasmin is going for C as well. Mm. I'd wait until we're alone and say something like, I wanted to mention what came up earlier. I don't think that's actually true, and I worry it could affect how people see them. That keeps the conversation respectful while still addressing the problem.
0: I like that. Always keep it respectful, guys.
1: Yeah.
0: Do you know what I mean?
1: Nothing wrong with respect.
0: Yeah.
1: Keep those answers coming in.
0: 01559 551042. You can tweet or Facebook at Nile FM or call us 38555055.
1: Right now, though, here's Bruno Mars with Risk It All.

0: Carly Rae Jepsen, After All.
1: Good tune.
0: It's a good tune. The ending, I don't know how to explain the ending, though.
1: It just
0: I don't know
1: gets
0: how to feel
1: a
0: about
1: bit
0: it.
1: Like, you know, it just gets a bit gospel. Not gospel, really. It's just kind of like... Yeah, it's. I would have said gospel, but I don't mean it in
0: not
1: the sense
0: yeah,
1: of gospel.
0: Yeah,
1: I mean
0: it's
1: in like choir.
0: Choir
1: there you go.
0: Type of, yeah,
1: it
0: yeah.
1: Got
0: yeah.
1: a bit choiry.
0: Choiry.
1: Anyway. A little earlier on, we gave you a situation. You overhear someone influential speaking an untrue rumor about a friend who isn't present. Speaking up could damage your own relationship with that influential person. What are you going to do?
0: A. Correct the rumor respectfully. B. Stay silent. C. Talk privately to the influential person afterwards. Or D. Tell your friend later, but don't intervene.
1: You got Layla. Hello, Layla. Mm-hmm. For me, fairness is more important than avoiding an awkward conversation. I politely challenge the rumor because people often assume silence means agreement. I wouldn't try to prove anything wrong on the spot, but I make it clear that there's another side to the story that, and that we shouldn't jump to conclusions.
0: Yes, there's always two sides to a story.
1: I like
0: always.
1: You, Layla, for standing your ground.
0: Yes. Who is this? Khalid got in touch. He's going with A. I'd respectfully correct the rumor because I believe it's important to stand up for someone who isn't there to defend themselves. Even if the person is influential, I'll try to respond calmly and avoid making the situation confrontational.
1: Fair enough. Fair enough. Okay. You got Minna. I'd wait. She's going with C,
0: okay.
1: Right? She said, I'd wait after the conversation and approach them respectfully. I'd say something like, I wanted to mention something about what you said earlier. I know the situation differently, and I hate for misinformation to spread. My goal wouldn't be to criticize them, but to encourage them to think twice before repeating the rumor.
0: Oh, okay.
1: Fair enough.
0: Fair
1: Keep
0: enough.
1: Those answers coming in.
0: Please do. 01559551042. 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
1: Up next, Tormzy and Freddo with Toxic Trait. Mm.

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2: 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Ariana Grande holds her ground at the very top spot with Hey That I Made You Love Me, but Taylor Swift is turning up the heat right behind her as I Knew It, I Knew You holds steady at number 2. Our top 5 remains fierce as ever, Olivia Rodrigo taking number 3 with The Cure, and Benson Boone riding high at number 4 with The Time of My Life. Meanwhile, Drake continues his double presence across our countdown, landing Shebang inside our top 10 at number 7, while keeping Janice STFU locked in at number 12. Will Taylor Swift finally snatch the crown next Sunday, or can Ariana Grande keep her streak alive? Join me next week to catch all the action right here on Hit 30 Egypt.
1: Yeah. All the hits. 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

0: turns slowly. It's hard to say that I'd rather stay awake when I'm asleep, because my dreams are bursting at the seams.
1: Owl City, Fireflies.
2: I don't know why it sounds like Owl City.
1: Owl. I like owls, though.
2: I do as well.
1: Very
2: I think
1: pretty
2: they're
1: birds.
2: Great. They're really pretty, though.
1: They are.
2: Do you know what? Like, I went through a phase where I was, you know, the painting phase.
1: Yes.
2: And I used to just draw so many owls,
1: they're
2: and I did a painting.
1: Creatures.
2: And then, but then some people kind of go, oh, don't do that. They're bad luck. And I'm like, what do you mean they're bad luck?
1: What?
2: I think they're fabulous.
1: They're gorgeous.
2: If anything,
1: wonderful
2: I think
1: creatures.
2: They'd be good luck. Do you know what I mean?
1: Yeah, exactly.
2: A little earlier on, we put you in a situation.
1: Yes, we did. This is what it is. Now, you overhear someone influential spreading an untrue rumour about a friend who isn't present. Speaking up could damage your relationship with that influential person. What are you going to do? A, correct the rumour respectfully. B, stay silent. C, talk privately to the influential person afterward. Or D, tell your friend later, but don't intervene.
2: You got Samia. Hello to you. First time getting a message from you, Samia. I don't think it's right to let misinformation spread simply because the person saying it has influence. If my friend isn't there to defend themselves, someone should at least question the rumour, and it's going to be me. And I'm going to be calm about it. I'm going to be cool. I'm going to be, you know, friendly and everything like that. But I'm just going to make a point that what they're saying has a high probability of being untrue.
1: Okay, I like that. Well, Omar Mahdi is kind of similar. He's like, a person that has no issue sharing misinformation deserves no respect. I would immediately have no issue with ruining my relationship with them because they could easily do the same to me. I would choose option A, but minus the respect. My friends deserve someone to fight for them in their absence.
2: I love that,
1: Omar.
2: You know what, Omar?
1: Amazing.
2: You are a friend that I want to have
1: right?
2: in rooms that I'm not in.
1: Exactly.
2: You know what I mean?
1: He's got your back.
2: Exactly.
1: Thank you, Omar, for that.
2: What time is it?
1: Time for some tea.
2: What's the tea?
1: Which singer goes Instagram official declaring his love for his girlfriend?
2: I'm going to have to think on that one.
1: Well, if you think you know out there, get in touch. 015-5955-1042. Or you can just tweet or Facebook us at Nile FM.

living now. Look how I'm living now. 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Yeah, this is America. Guns in my area. I got the strap. I gotta carry 'em.

0: Childish Gambino, This Is America.
1: Now, a little earlier on, you were giving us some tea.
0: Yes, I was asking this question. Which singer goes Instagram official declaring his love for his girlfriend?
1: Now, I actually didn't know this one, but apparently quite a few people did.
0: Yes, we've got Moody and Helen, Chantal Amon, and Ismail got it right.
1: Do you know what, you guys? Congrats
0: well
1: to
0: done.
1: You.
0: Impressive. Yes, the answer is Shawn Mendes. The pop star celebrated Bruna's 31st birthday with a sweet caption in which he called her a light and a May, which I'm guessing
1: whatever
0: some other language.
1: Yeah.
0: In every room you walk into, he went on, "Not to be so sappy, but you've truly changed my life, and I'm so, so grateful for you." He even publicly declared his love for her in Portuguese, writing, I'm not even going to try that. It basically translates to, "I love you so, so, so much." This is a huge step for the lovebirds. They were first rumored to be dating back in December, and they've been together in the States and Bruna's home country of Brazil several times. As you know, Shawn previously dated Camila Cabello off and on between 2019 and 2023. He also publicly linked to Sabrina Carpenter in 2023, just before he briefly rekindled with Camila. But it looks like all of that is in the rearview mirror now, as he's got Bruna in the spotlight.
1: Oh, I guess we're going to have to watch that space.
0: Definitely.
1: Right now, though, we are nearing the second hour of the show, and there's quite a bit going on, don't we? Have a game.
0: Oh, yes,
1: up.
0: We do. Spot the sound.
1: He's really chuffed with himself, because I can tell you right now, I don't think anyone's going to get this.
0: Do you think?
1: I just don't.
0: I think a couple people will. I think it's a familiar sound.
1: I don't know. But, that is coming up. But first, we're going to head back to some more music. You've got Mike Posner and Alec Benjamin coming up with Peach.

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0: And we're on the second hour of the show already.
1: Yes, which means one more hour to go. But first, before that, we got Spot the Sound.
0: We sure do. First, though, we've got some more music, don't we?
1: Yes, Olivia Rodrigo. 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

0: I did.
1: How was it painful watching it just fly off?
0: Just left. Just left.
1: So sad.
0: Basement Jacks! Oh my gosh. We're in the second hour.
1: We sure are. And you know what that means? The second hour, we always have a game. And this time around, it's Thursday. So it's Sammy's favourite game.
0: Yes, it is. Grame. It's my favourite game, guys. Yes, we're going to play Spot the Sound. If you've never played this before, we're going to play you any sound that there is. And you basically need to tell us what it is.
1: I'm going to be honest with you. I don't think anyone's going to get it.
0: Do you think?
1: I don't think anyone. And I'm sticking with my guns.
0: All right. I reckon.
1: Don't think anyone's going to get it.
0: I reckon three.
1: All right.
0: I'm going with three people.
1: Let's do this.
0: All right.
1: You ready?
0: Yes.
1: Here goes.

0: I think some people are going to get this, you know.
1: I don't think anyone will.
0: I believe in you guys.
1: I don't.
0: If I win today, if I won, I win the whole
1: this week,
0: right?
1: Yeah, yeah. And I'm just, I believe... We are going to, what's the word? We're going to draw. Yeah.
0: Really?
1: Because I just don't think anyone's going to. I got it on Sunday. Monday we had a guest.
0: Yeah. And then when did I get it?
1: Hold on.
0: Tuesday. I think you got it yesterday. Who got it yesterday?
1: Oh, do you know what? We're not going to draw. Who got it yesterday? I think you got it yesterday.
0: So it's 2-1 to me.
1: Yeah.
0: So you need to get this today. So
1: exactly.
0: You think no one.
1: Okay. I just don't think anyone's going to get it.
0: All right. Well, if you think you know what it is, guys, get in touch. 01559551042 or just tweet or Facebook at Niall FM.
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0: Bella Kay. I love it.
1: Yep.
0: Yeah, we
1: she
0: do.
1: She sure does. Lara, I have a bone to pick with you.
0: Cheers, Lara.
1: I just don't get how anyone could actually figure this out.
0: It's a familiar sound, like,
1: no,
0: to some
1: it's
0: people.
1: Not.
0: I
1: like,
0: swear.
1: No.
0: Yeah.
1: It's a familiar sound in, like, I don't know, the 90s, the 80s. Like,
0: no,
1: not
0: but
1: now.
0: It came back, though. Big
1: Look at
0: time.
1: You giving clues out like that. I see what you're doing there. I see what you're doing.
0: Anyway, so thank Lara, you.

0: you got this right. Well, I'm unimpressed with you. Sammy, you won this.
1: Yeah.
0: You won this week.
1: Thank you.
0: You're on a roll.
1: Oh, I am.
0: I'm
1: actually
0: not happy.
1: Oh, well.
0: I'm not happy.
2: Oh, dear.
0: But for the rest of you out there, if you haven't figured this out yet and you feel like you could get this, I don't believe anyone past Lara will. But, you know, we're going to play it for you one more time.
1: Go on, then.

0: There you go.
1: I think more people are going to get it now.
0: Do you think?
1: Yeah, I think so.
0: Because the clues that you were blurting out left, right, and centre. Is that the reason why? Could that possibly be?
1: Was that a clue?
0: Yeah, it was.
1: Really?
0: You know it was. Don't give me that look. Right. If you think you know this,
1: yes,
0: which I don't think you will, get in touch.
1: Get in touch, guys. 015-59-55-1042, or you can tweet or Facebook us at Nile FM.
0: In the meantime, we're going to head back to some more music for you. This time around, it's Cat's Eye, Animal.

0: Jenny, less than a lover.
1: I was going to go, block. And then I thought, it's too cringe. It's too cringe saying Ab. Should have kept it to myself.
0: Would have been good,
1: really.
0: Though. Come on, yeah. Cringe is sometimes fun.
1: You think?
0: I think so.
1: Now, the time has come for us to give the reveal of today's game. Now, how many people actually got this?
0: Just one, just Lara.
1: Just the one,
0: just Lara. Wow.
1: My one true enemy.
0: That is impressive. Yeah. Thank you so much, Lara.
1: It's could really you, impressive because I thought no one at you, all was going to get
0: could you give her a round of applause, please?
1: Are you kind of like making, you're just rubbing this in, aren't you?
2: Well done, Lara.
1: There you go.
0: Yes. I won again. Yes, the answer to spot the sound was a Rubik's Cube.
1: Now, if you're out there thinking, what... Yeah, exactly.
0: They're so big now.
1: Those were exactly my thoughts.
0: They're so big now, especially the young'uns these days. They've all got Rubik's Cubes.
1: Really?
0: Yeah, all of them. They've all got Rubik's Cubes.
1: I did not know that. I thought it was just something that we all kind of like, you know, experimented with, I guess, when we were kids. And that's it. It was done with.
0: I could only do one side. I could never do the whole thing.
1: It's always ever only the one side. Yeah, like, it's just, you know.
0: But there are, I've seen kids out there that just do the whole thing.
1: I'm going crazy for them.
0: Yeah, yeah, yeah. It's insane.
1: Here we are. History repeats itself. From this point onwards, you're in full control of the music that we play.
0: Yes, so if you want a song played, just get in touch. 01559551042. Or you can tweet or Facebook us at Nile FM.
1: Now, we were having a nice little chat about this, and you were telling me someone wanted Billie Jean. Who was it again?
0: Yeah, Moody and Helen wanted Billie Jean, and they are dedicating it to their Filipino friends, Cecile, Edna, and Rosalyn in Mahadi. Enjoy.

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0: Macklemore, Ryan Lewis, and Wands. Thrift Shop.
1: Do you know what? I haven't heard that song in a while.
0: It's been a long time.
1: Yeah,
0: loved
1: so
0: that song.
1: That was a nice little kind of like walk down memory lane.
0: Right?
1: Who wanted that?
0: That one was Sharif. Thank you so much for that song. I haven't heard that in a couple years, actually.
1: I know.
0: Yeah.
1: I know. It's a good one.
0: It is.
1: Anyway, it is all about you taking full control of the music that we play.
0: Yes, so if you want a song played like Sharif just did, get in touch 015-5955-1042, or you can tweet or Facebook at Nile FM.
1: Now, Nelly Men, she wanted some Zara Larsson. Is this part of a new album, or is it like just like a single that she released, that's it, not part of an album kind of thing?
0: Zara Larsson.
1: Yeah, she wanted Midnight Sun.
0: Zara Larsson, Midnight Sun.
1: Yeah. Take your time, Sammy.
0: I will take my time. Midnight Sun is the fifth studio album. Oh, she's actually Swedish. I didn't know that.
1: I didn't know that. I thought she was British for some reason.
0: Really?
1: Don't ask me why.
0: Maybe. I think some of her lyrics in her song, she actually mentions talking to my, I don't know, Swedish boy on Facebook or
1: she?
0: Something like that.
1: I
0: don't know.
1: Never really kind
0: it
1: of
0: might be
1: focused.
0: In this next song, but yeah.
1: Never know.
0: It was released last year.
1: And there you
0: September.
1: Go. All right. Here it is.
0: There you go.

0: Superman lovers and Starlight going out to Ream.
1: Yes, it's all about your requests. It is also about us getting out to the Nile FM studio. Even though we're leaving, though, we're going to be leaving you with quite a few requests coming up. What's happening?
0: So we've got Bazzy. And No Way, that is going to be for Hanya. We've also got Alex Warren, Fine Place to Die, that is going to be for Dunya. Lana Del Rey, Cedric Gervais, and Summertime Madness, that's going to be for Salim.
1: They're just a bundle of happiness, these requests, aren't
0: right?
1: BTS, Come Over, Dahlia, that one is for you, but that is it from us for today. You've got Feel Good Thursday with Simon Ramsden to look forward to. Yeah. We're going to be back on Sunday.
0: Yes, we are.
1: Till then, we hope you have a fantastic weekend.
0: Enjoy it, guys.

0: come over or over, because it's not over.
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2: 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Welcome. 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
0: Oh, welcome back. Let's turn it up. It's the weekend. Yes, it is. We celebrate that fact with bringing out the feel goods.

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0: And we're back, of course, next Thursday for another helping of the Feel Good. See you next week. Coming up next, it's Head Candy.
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4: 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I'm Mark Doyle. I am back with you. We handed over to the wonderful Mr. Mark Henderson and little Joey the last couple of weeks while I went and had a little bit of a break. We begin the show with Solo Tu Yo Yo, Monsieur Von Pratt. 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
1: Hey, Candy Radio with me, Mark Doyle. Solo, do you, yo. Monsieur Van Pratt. Actually, just the two of us. You know, the old Bill Withers record. But not by Bill Withers. It was a nice Spanish version. Then it was Travel Lights, Eva. Crack and Smack. Two tracks from the Superman Lovers. Dancing in the Rain and Falling Into Time. And we're playing those for the Superman Lovers who got in touch last week and said thank you for all the support. And I was a bit over the moon with that because they are big favourites of ours. They have a new album coming out very, very soon and we should get an exclusive on it. And we finished off with Falling Into Time, Miguel Mix, Lisa Shaw. Head Candy Radio continues. Lee John and Byron Stingley, Proud and Bold. 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
1: We played you. When the shadow. Proud and Bold, Lee John and Byron Stingley. Be with you, Sergeant Slick. Spirit, Jägerosa with Suki Soul. And Take Control, Sam Curran. 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
1: We played you Prospect Park, Our Love. See you when I'm ready, DJ Mimi. I mean, oh, I actually read that as DJ Meme. Obviously, we know he's called Meme. I read it as Meme. And that's the world taking over. That's modern life taking over. Shine, Milk and Sugar. And Keep Warm, Ginny, in the background. Take us out of the first hour and into the second with Head Candy. Stay tuned for the Head Candy 4 coming up in hour two of the show. 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
1: Welcome back. Hour two of the Head Candy radio show with me, Mark Doyle, back in the seat. Got to say a big thank you to Mr. Henderson and Mr. Joey. Well, it's Little Joey. Don't really have a second name. Well, he does, but we don't really use it. We use many other names for him. Anyway, Mr. Henderson and Little Joey looked after the show extraordinarily well while I was away. Anyway, the music continues with or without me, because we have such a grand, fantastic Head Candy family. Mr. Henderson, Little Joey, and of course, the executive man in the background, Mr. Mike Van Loon. The Head Candy 4 is back. Give Me Time, Ethan Gray and Michael Gray, featuring Andre Espiau. In fact, I'm not even sure if Michael Gray's involved in this one. It's just Ethan Gray and Andre Espiau. It is on Michael's label, Soul Truck, so we'll give that one to him. Rather good track, Give Me Time. This is Head Candy Radio.

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1: What an unbelievable edition of the countdown today on Nile FM Hit 30. Ariana Grande holds her ground at the very top spot with Hey That I Made You Love Me, but Taylor Swift is turning up the heat right behind her as I Knew It, I Knew You holds steady at number 2. Our top 5 remains fierce as ever, Olivia Rodrigo taking number 3 with The Cure and Benson Boone riding high at number 4 with The Time of My Life. Meanwhile, Drake continues his double presence across our countdown, landing Shebang inside our top 10 at number 7 while keeping Janice STFU locked in at number 12. Will Taylor Swift finally snatch the crown next Sunday, or can Ariana Grande keep her streak alive? Join me next week to catch all the action right here on Hit 30 Egypt.

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1: Head Candy four tracks. Ethan Gray and Andre Espew, Give Me Time. All My Love, John Morales, I Rather Like That. No Pares, Sule and Isabel Fructuoso on the Big Love label. And Rapper's Delight, Xanadu. Dave Lovely on the mix. That was the Head Candy 4. We continue with another label by Mr. We can... I've completely forgotten his name. We continue with another label from Seamus Haji. I think it's called Deep Love. I think it's the deeper version of his Big Love label. This is Rulers of the Deep, Lost in Sound.

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1: Head Candy Radio with me, Mark Doyle. And that is the end of 2 hours of Head Candy Anthems. And thank goodness we managed to make it to the end. We played you Estate and Boulevard, Dreaming, Magdalena, Simon Favor, Cash on Cash, Moyo, and No One Knows, Who and the House of Who, and this one by Thorgan Wolf, Body Rock. This has been the Head Candy Radio Show. Many thanks to the team that helped make it happen, and probably will be tidying up most of the mistakes that I make on this show that I've just made, basically. There you go. Mr. Mike Van Leeuwen, Mark Henderson, Little Joey. Until next week, same time, same place. Mark Doyle bidding you farewell.
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1: 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Let's kick off the show with the first track on tonight's mix. Jesus Fernandez remix for Music is the answer. Turn it up.

Next on the show, a new version for one of the classic tunes we've been listening to for so many years, Punjabi MC and Darío Núñez and Juani Bravo on the remix. Turn it up.

Mm-hmm.

coming up next. One of the tracks that I discovered while watching 72 Hours movie on Netflix. This one is Disclosure, No Cap. Turn it up.

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all the time. Lost somewhere between the lines. Can't escape it, can't rewind. It keeps coming back again.

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0: 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We'll be back next week, same time, same station. 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

0: You up for something a little different in the morning? Then you've got to tune in to Brain Busters. I've got trivias, a few lies for you to catch along the way, and Mindset Mondays to give you a little extra motivation in the morning, alongside real good music. 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